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5: 16 degrees in Melbourne, a shower or two at top today, 20, 10 o'clock, good morning. I'm David Armstrong. Rolling, region by region teacher strike scheduled for this week have been paused. It follows what is being described as strong progress in negotiations for a new pay deal over the weekend. The Education Union announcing it will suspend planned stop work action for 2 weeks to maximise its chances of reaching a 35% pay rise over 3 years. Police are investigating after a Jewish couple were threatened to be killed as they walked along Glen Huntley Road to a synagogue in Caulfield on Saturday morning. It's understood bystanders intervened when the offender tried to attack a man. Anyone with information or footage being urged to contact Crime Stoppers. A Mercedes has been rammed into the electric bar on Chapel Street, doused in petrol overnight, but the offenders fled the scene before setting it alight. An hour earlier in Prahran, five people were arrested after a stolen car was found with jerry cans full of fuel inside. Police say at this stage the incidents don't appear to be linked. Meantime, security guard has helped a family escape their Caulfield North home after cars in the driveway were firebombed around midnight. Police at the scene are looking into possible ties to organised crime. And then at Tullamarine earlier this morning, it was a kebab shop set alight after a car was driven into the store. Federal government says it will use a bigger than expected revenue windfall to pay down debt. Higher inflation and soaring commodity prices have helped increase the nation's war chest in the short term. Treasurer Jim Chalmers says he's preparing to deliver a responsible budget next Tuesday.
6: There will be more savings. There will be more spending restraint. We will save more than we spend, and we will bank the upward revisions to revenue as well. We did this in December in the mid-year update, and we will do it again in May.
5: The former mayor of New York City, Rudy Giuliani, is in hospital in a critical condition. The 81-year-old has been hospitalized in Florida. Well, pediatricians hope the development of a 10-year plan to reduce obesity rates in children will help shift family eating patterns. The Generation Australia program responds to new analysis showing a child's health is now worse than that of their parents. Professor Melissa Wake from the Murdoch Children's Research Institute says early eating patterns typically continue into adulthood.
7: If we all looked after our weight, ate healthily, moved more, got more sleep, looked after our blood pressure, our lipids, all those things that we know we should do, and yet probably only about 1% of Australian adults do it.
5: In finance, the open, the all ordinaries down 6 points. Our dollar's trading at 72.02 US.
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5: Patrick Lipinski insists planning for Scott Pendlebury's game's record-breaking match isn't a distraction for Collingwood. The veteran missed the weekend's draw against Hawthorn, but is expected to play Geelong on Saturday before being rested the following week to ensure the record-breaking 433rd game is played in Melbourne. Lipinski says it's not even a factor.
8: The club planned for, you know, some of the more experienced players, their schedule throughout the whole season back in, you know, January, February. So whatever the plan is, I'm sure it's going to be fine. And we've got such a deep list.
5: Melbourne forward Brodie Meyer checked to have scans today after straining his hamstring in the loss to Sydney. Aussie Oscar Piastri finishing third at the Miami Grand Prix. It was won

0: 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And that's the latest news and sport.
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5: I'm Daniel Brewer with your local news and sport headlines. Police are investigating an alleged break-in at a Benalla sports facility between the 30th and 31st of March. Anyone with information is urged to contact Crime Stoppers. Firefighters from the northeastern border region join colleagues from across the state for the annual Firefighters Memorial Service. CFA Deputy Chief Officer Steve Alcock says these are very important days.
6: Had 85 firefighters pass away in the line of duty, so it gives us a chance to again recognise their contributions to protecting life and property in Victoria.
5: In sport, Ovens and Murray Football Netball League have announced their senior football interleague squad that will take on Bendigo Football Netball League on Saturday the 23rd of May. That's the latest local news and sport.
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9: Your four-day forecast for the northeastern border. Partly cloudy today. Chance of showers most likely this evening, heading for 19 degrees. For tomorrow, cloudy. We could have some showers in the morning and 17. For Wednesday, we could have some morning frost. The chance of morning fog. High chance of showers in the evening and 17. And Thursday, prepare yourself. Partly cloudy. Looks like some showers in the morning. Maybe some hail in the afternoon. And heading for just 12 degrees.
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Star 92.1. Great song. B52's Love Shack. I remember we were on a school excursion to Canberra and one of the boys in the bus was singing along. And instead of saying tin roof rusted, he yells out at the top of his voice, Henry Busted. I can't begin to tell you how much everyone in the bus just lost it. It was so funny and it stayed with me for so long. Hello, it's Karen Prater this morning. Looking forward to getting on Sade with a flashback. Smooth Operator. Meantime, Bon Jovi. This is Blaze of Glory.

Loving Sade, a great flashback. 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Better music variety, heading for 19 degrees. Showers today. Showers right through until Friday, jumping to Sunday, Mother's Day. Perfect. Mostly sunny and 19 degrees. So if you want to go out for a picnic, perfect weather. Time for Alex Warren now. 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

0: 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Always great to get on Huey Lewis in the news. Stuck with you. And Oasis, Don't Look Back in Anger. Hey, can you believe Mother's Day is this Sunday? It has come around so quickly. And we're giving you the chance to win Mum an incredible escape to Club Mulwala with a one-night stay in a lakeside executive room, bottle of wine on arrival, $100 voucher to Ascenza Day Spa, complimentary brekkie and a Rich Glen entertainment hamper. What you need to do is tag a special Mum on Facebook and Hobbsy will announce the winner this Friday. Good luck.
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0: The music variety on Star 92.1. What a great song. Hey, coming up after 11, those fab songs continue with the Divinyls' Pleasure and Pain. Also some Ed Sheeran with Sapphire and a local art gallery's won an award. We'll find out which one with Daniel Brewer in local news. It's on the way.
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6: 17 degrees in Melbourne. A shower or two at top today. 20, 11 o'clock. Good morning. I'm David Armstrong. The Premier Jacinta Allen has welcomed a decision by teachers to back down from strike action planned on Budget Day tomorrow. The Education Union will suspend planned stop work action for 2 weeks to maximise its chances of securing a 35% pay rise over 3 years. The Premier assures talks are continuing.
7: I'm pleased to see the reports this morning from the Australian Education Union that they are putting a hold on their planned industrial action, and I think families would be relieved to see that, and it's a demonstration that the negotiations have been going strongly.
6: A security guard has helped a family escape their Caulfield North home after cars in the driveway were firebombed just before midnight, the flames quickly spreading to a two-storey house on Matlock Court. Neighbour Lionel grabbed his hose to help and call 000.
8: There were two very loud explosions in quick succession, followed by a deafening silence for a few minutes, and then the crackling of flames, and we looked out and saw massive flames shooting out from the house, and it was obvious there was a not just a fire, but something very flammable, because the smoke was very acrid and it was very thick.
6: Police are investigating possible links with organised crime. There are growing concerns cheap spirit substitutes being forced on Melbourne hospitality venues could cause serious, even critical injuries. Officers from the National Drug Research Institute have found 30% of spirits in bottle shops are cheaper fakes. Dr. Nick Taylor at the NDRI says they contain very dangerous compounds.
9: These chemicals called denaturants, which we put into ethanol so that it isn't meant to be consumed, those have been found in a variety of products, as well as other chemicals that people use to try and remove these foul-tasting chemicals, such as synthetic rubber or breaker fluid.
6: A person's been killed after a van and the truck collided head-on at Bannockburn. The van went down an embankment this morning into a tree, killing the driver. The truck driver was not injured and stopped at the scene. A new survey has found more than 20% of younger Australians are increasingly using cash as a deliberate budgeting tool. Sally Tindall at Canstar says cash stuffing is on the rise.
10: You get paid, you go to the ATM, you withdraw your entire salary, seems extreme, right? You take it home and then you put it into different envelopes or folders for certain purposes. And once you've spent that money out of that envelope, that's it. shops shut,

0: no more spending.
1: Australian businesses and organisations being advised to register their branded sender IDs used at the top of an SMS. From July, the word unverified will be displayed if a brand is not registered with their telco. ACMA says the new rules are designed to protect consumers from impersonation scams. In finance, the All Ordinaries down 16, our dollar 72.02 US.
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1: Melbourne's preparing to be without Brody Mychek for the coming weeks after straining his hamstring in the loss to Sydney yesterday. The ex-Magpie has booted 13 goals from the opening 8 rounds of the season for the Demons. And teammate Tom Sparrow says he's been a great addition to the club.
3: I think he's added a lot to the club. A mix of experience. Like Pat said, he's a great man as well. We've lost him on the weekend. So I think he's really been able to help, like particularly our young forward line. He's got a lot of experience there.
1: Sydney's poised to dominate prime time when the AFL releases the next block of fixtures in the coming weeks. Oscar Piastri's clinched another F1 podium, finishing third at Miami. He started from seventh on the grid to finish behind teammate Lando Norris, the winner Kimi Antonelli. And that's the latest news and sport.
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2: Feel good, look great with Laurent Fine Lingerie. Sheer, enticing, sensual lingerie. Something to suit all ages.
5: I'm Daniel Brewer with your local news and sport headlines. New analysis suggests 3 in 4 Australians, including residents across North Eastern Border, may be at higher risk of developing heart disease. Natalie Raffoul from the Heart Foundation says lifestyle choices play a major role.
6: Their blood pressure, their cholesterol, whether they smoke, and even whether they have a family history of heart disease. In that analysis, we found that really concerning statistic, 3 in 4 had a heart age above their actual age.
5: Wangaratta Art Gallery are continuing to celebrate following the announcement that they have won the Small Project of the Year Gallery for Overland by Matthew Harris. In sport A-grade netball across the Ovens and Murray League with wins to Yarrawonga, Lavington, Wodonga Raiders and Wodonga. That's the latest local news and sport.
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2: Your 4-day forecast for the northeastern border. Partly cloudy today, chance of showers most likely this evening, heading for 19 degrees. For tomorrow, cloudy, we could have some showers in the morning and 17. For Wednesday, we could have some morning frost, the chance of morning fog, high chance of showers in the evening and 17. And Thursday, prepare yourself, partly cloudy, looks like some showers in the morning, maybe some hail in the afternoon, and heading for just 12 degrees. At the moment, it's 15 degrees. 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

Better music variety, Star 92.1. There's a rock set. Listen to your heart. Love that. G'day, it's Karen Prater. Hey, how's this? The Beechworth Bakery in Camp Street, Beechworth, are holding a free barista coffee in May. So each Tuesday this month, if you drop in between 6 and 8, they'll make you a coffee, and it's their way of saying thanks for being part of the Beechworth Bakery community. How nice is that? Here's Lola Young now. This is Messy. You know

Oh, we love a catchy flashback. There's Hanson with Mbop on Star 92.1. Hey, with Mother's Day this Sunday, it's really nice to support local businesses. And there's a Mother's Day roadside stall in Chilton for Blooms and Gifts. They have a special fresh flower arrangement, balloons and artwork. Now, you can catch it on Saturday, so you're in time for Mother's Day Sunday, from 2:30 to 5:30 on the Barnawathet Chilton Road. F POS or cash, you'll find the info on Facebook. Hey, we've got some great songs still to come. Bit of Ed Sheeran with Sapphire. Meantime, in excess, it's Don't Change on Star.

Oh, we love a catchy flashback. There's Hanson with Mbop on Star 92.1. Hey, with Mother's Day this Sunday, it's really nice to support local businesses. And there's a Mother's Day roadside stall in Chilton for Blooms and Gifts. They have a special fresh flower arrangement, balloons and artwork. Now, you can catch it on Saturday, so you're in time for Mother's Day Sunday, from 2.30 to 5.30 on the Barnawatha Chilton Road. F POS or cash, you'll find the info on Facebook. Hey, we've got some great songs still to come. Bit of Ed Sheeran with Sapphire. Meantime, in excess, it's Don't Change on Star.

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0: Hey, countdown yet. What you need to do is head to participating businesses. 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
2: Yeah, g'day. Dan the Cash Man here, ready to kickstart the 40K countdown. It's day one. We've still got $40,000 in the kitty, but now's the time to call daily winner number one. Somebody who just went to the newsagent, scanned the QR code, entered the running for the 40K countdown. Her name is Mel. If she picks up right now, we'll give her some very exciting Monday morning news.
3: Mel speaking.
2: Hello, Mel speaking. It's Dan the Cash Man here.
3: How are you?
2: I'm going very well. I think you're about to get a whole lot better because I'm ringing to tell you, Mel, you are winner number one of the 40K countdown.
3: Oh, my God. Thank you.
2: Well done. Now, the prize pool currently sits at $40,000. So, you've got a choice, Mel. You can take an instant $1,000 right now. It's yours. No more questions asked. Or, if you want to take a risk, you can go into the final draw. Now, the final draw will be at least $20,000, but there'll be a few other people vying for that. You can just take the $1,000 right now and walk away. What would you like to do?
3: I think I'll take the $1,000, Dan.
2: The instant $1,000. Mel, it's all yours. Congratulations.
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2: 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SSDU, scan the QR code and get in the running. So much more money to be given away across the next 4 weeks here with the 40K countdown.
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0: 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Hey, we're about to catch up with Daniel Brewer for local news. 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
16: 17 degrees in Melbourne, a shower or two tomorrow, top of 18. It's 12 midday. Good afternoon, I'm Jordan Tunbridge. Premier Jacinta Allen has denied suggestions the government is deliberately delaying making a final offer to the teachers' union to avoid the spend appearing in tomorrow's state budget. The education union is suspending strike action for 2 weeks to maximise its chances of securing a 35% pay rise over 3 years. The Premier hitting back at accusations the government is stalling.
17: No, that's not correct. That is absolutely not correct. Negotiations have been going on for some time, and if you do recall, the government made an offer some weeks ago. We made a 17% pay offer best part of 6 weeks ago.
16: Police are investigating after a house was firebombed overnight and arsonists targeted another popular Melbourne bar. Kiara Parker reports.
18: A security guard has helped a family escape their Caulfield North home after hearing explosions when cars in the driveway were firebombed just before midnight.

0: Midnight. He helped a man, an elderly couple and two children scale a wall after flames quickly spread to the two-storey house on Matlock Court. This neighbour says the area isn't as safe anymore.
1: Over the last year there have been a number of stolen cars dumped in this street and the police have been fairly regularly coming here and following that through. I don't know what it means, but it's certainly the last 12 months hasn't been what it was like the previous.
0: Police are looking into possible links with organised crime. Meantime, early this morning, a Mercedes was rammed into an electric bar on Chapel Street and doused in petrol, but the offenders fled the scene before setting it alight. An hour earlier in Pran, five people were arrested after a stolen vehicle was found with jerry cans full of fuel inside. Police believe the two incidents are not linked. And at Tullamarine, at around 4:30 a.m, arsonists destroyed a kebab shop, which was set alight after a car was driven into the store. Kiara Parker, Melbourne.
2: A Jewish couple has been subjected to a death threat as they walked to a synagogue in Caulfield on Saturday. It's understood bystanders intervened on Glen Huntly Road when the offender tried to attack a man. Doctors are warning the future health of Australian children is at a critical crossroads. The Murdoch Children's Research Institute has found, for the first time, children's health is worse than that of their parents. The Institute's Professor Melissa Wake says they have the blueprint, they just need to act on it.
3: We do know what good health looks like, and we know how easy it looks, and we know how hard it is to do. So we know, you know, if we all looked after our weight, ate healthily, moved more, got more sleep, looked after our blood pressure, our lipids, all those things that we know we should do, and yet probably only about 1% of Australian adults do it.
2: Well, this year's Big Freeze has been launched. Eddie Summerfield reports.
4: The 12th Big Freeze at the G sees a light blue beanie with the word Big Freeze raised in a snow-like fluffy font, the centrepiece of this year's fundraising efforts. Fight MND spokesperson Beck Danahurst says her dad, Neil, is remarkably still fighting.
5: He's defying the odds. Amazing that he's still here with us.
4: $141 million has been raised for motor neuron disease research by the charity. This year we'll also see a hot air balloon float over the city in the lead-up to the King's birthday match. Melbourne's Tom Sparrow and Collingwood's Pat Lipinski on hand for the launch.
6: Every year we're sort of lucky enough to have Neil come and speak to us at the club, and he's so inspiring.
7: It's always a pinch-me moment when you look into the crowd and you see 80 or 90,000. And blue beanies.
4: Eddie Summerfield, Marvel Stadium.
2: Finance, the All Ordinaries is down 14 points, one Australian dollar, buying 72.08 US cents.
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2: Scott Pendlebury's teammates are supporting the Collingwood great wearing a gold number 10 when he breaks the league game's record. Magpies Premiership captain Tony Shaw says he is uncomfortable with the individual nature of the tribute jumper for his record-breaking 433rd game. Teammate Pat Lipinski says he's a fan.
7: I like it. I've seen a few people giving it a bit of hate, but I think Pendles can do whatever he wants, and he's earned the right to be celebrated, and I think we should just all be getting around that. It's going to be amazing when he breaks the record.
2: Oscar Piastri has clinched another F1 podium, finishing third in an action-packed Miami Grand Prix. The Aussie starting from seventh on the grid to finish behind teammate Lando Norris and Kimi Antonelli. And Australia's 4x100 relay team has equaled the national record to make the final at the World Athletics Relays in Botswana. It's 12:05.
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13: I'm Daniel Brewer with your local news and sport headlines. Victoria Police are on a recruitment drive as they try to fill more than 1,500 vacancies. Chief Commissioner Mike Bush says they want to head to the regions, including northeastern border.
14: Very keen to make sure that people police in their own community. That's why we like to target the regions as well. And we're also thinking about putting training out in the regions to encourage more people and make it really easy for them to train and join us.
13: It was a week of milestones across the Goulburn Valley and northeast as hundreds gathered to celebrate the Go TAFE class of 2025. In sport, Ovens Murray senior football winners Wangaratta, Myrtleford, Corowa, Rutherglen.

0: And Wangaratta Rovers. That's the latest local news and sport.
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4: Your four-day forecast for the northeastern border. Partly cloudy today. Chance of showers most likely this evening, heading for 19 degrees. For tomorrow, cloudy. We could have some showers in the morning and 17. For Wednesday, we could have some morning frost. The chance of morning fog. High chance of showers in the evening and 17. And Thursday, prepare yourself. Partly cloudy. Looks like some showers in the morning. Maybe some hail in the afternoon. And heading for just 12 degrees. Currently, it's 16 degrees.

Joel Corry and Emily Kay with Head and Heart on Star 92.1, 100% the northeastern border. Hey, don't forget this Sunday, it's the Albury Wodonga Mother's Day Classic Walk or Run. It's happening at Sumption Gardens in Wodonga. If you head over to the Mother's Day website, you can register. It's actually a great morning, lots of fun, and of course, an incredible cause. Here's LRB now playing to win, featuring the one and only John Farnham on Star.

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Always great to get on the Stones classic Paint It Black on Star 92.1. It's always so lovely to get some rain, isn't it? Heading for 19 degrees today. Here's Bruno Mars. This is Counting.

0: We love serving up flashbacks on Star 92.1. There's a goodie from Billy Idol's Sweet 16. Hey, Star Brecky with Hobbsy has a vault back. This week, we still don't know the four-digit code order. So we've got the four numbers. We just need the correct order to open the vault and give you the $500 thanks to Hume Bank. If you listen tomorrow morning and get through to play, he'll also throw in some Wang cinema tickets as well. Tune in bright and early from 6 for Star Brekkie with Hobbsy.
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0: 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Hey, if you're streaming through the Listener app today, welcome. So glad you've found us. We're catching up very shortly for local news with Daniel Brewer. Police are investigating an alleged break-in in Benalla. More on that coming up. And then some brilliant songs after 1 o'clock. We'll hear from Guy Sebastian, maybe, and a flashback from the 80s. Duran Duran, The Reflex is coming up.
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4: 17 degrees in Melbourne, a shower or two tomorrow, top of 18. It's 1 o'clock. Good afternoon, I'm Jordan Tunbridge. Rolling teacher strikes scheduled for this week and next week have been paused. Hundreds of teachers across the state were due to start half-day strikes on a region-by-region basis, but the Education Union says they're holding off because there's been strong progress in negotiations for a new pay deal over the weekend. They're pushing for a 35% pay rise over 3 years. A Caulfield North home is a crime scene after fire tore through when cars in the driveway were firebombed. A security guard helped a family escape the two-storey house on Matlock Court just before midnight after hearing explosions. Neighbour Lionel grabbed his hose to help extinguish the flames.
5: Just hosing what we could, but obviously one couldn't get too close because the fire was just, explosions were just occurring. And with each explosion, the flames were getting higher and higher. I had a number of people yelling and screaming, but I believe that was the residents who were scrambling to get out.
4: Police are investigating possible links with organised crime. Premier Jacinda Allen has defended plans to finally electrify the Melton rail line 8 years after the project was first promised. The state and federal governments will pour $150 million into planning work, but it's still unclear exactly when it will be ready to take passengers. The Premier argues track duplication has needed to be completed before it was possible to start work to electrify the line.
6: Massive project, and it's a multi-stage project, and you can't get to this stage to plan for electrification works without having undertaken that important duplication, because that would just have created such a choke point when you wanted to come to electrifying the network.
4: Prominent Jewish leaders are currently giving evidence before the Royal Commission into Anti-Semitism and Social Cohesion. Federal politics reporter Nelson Scott.
7: The first public hearings are underway in Sydney examining the factors that led to the Bondi Beach terror attack, which took 15 lives. Royal Commissioner Virginia Bell is hearing evidence from members of the Jewish community about their personal experiences with hatred following the October 7 attack on Israel.
8: The impact of anti-Semitism on the daily life of Jewish Australians.
7: Alex Rivshin from the Executive Council of Australian Jewry is among those giving evidence and hopes the process will shine a light on the prevalence of anti-Semitism in society.
9: The daily experience of Jews being excluded, abused.
7: The Royal Commission's first block of public hearings will conclude at the end of next week. Nelson Scott, Canberra.
4: Finance, the All Ordinaries down 16 points, one Australian dollar buying 72.09 US cents.
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4: Poor Melbourne midfielder Tom Sparrow is keeping his cards close to his chest with regards to his future. Out of contract at season's end, the 25-year-old wouldn't be drawn on a potential move back home to South Australia.
11: Like, I love the club. I'm really happy with the way that we're playing. I think it's really exciting to be a part of. I love the group. I love Kingy. I'm just trying to help this club win games of footy and be a leader for the younger boys in the team. But as far as

0: my contract goes, I just want to keep playing good footy.
1: Oscar Piastri has claimed consecutive podium finishes, coming third in an action-packed Miami Grand Prix, finishing behind teammate Lando Norris and winner Kimi Antonelli. And Matilda's captain Sam Kerr is now Chelsea's all-time highest goal scorer in the Women's Super League, after scoring their 3-1 win over Leicester. That's the latest news and sport.
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4: I'm Daniel Brewer with your local news and sport headlines. Police are investigating an alleged break-in at a Benalla sports facility between the 30th and 31st of March. Anyone with information is urged to contact Crime Stoppers. Firefighters from the northeastern border region join colleagues from across the state for the annual Firefighters Memorial Service. CFA Deputy Chief Officer Steve Alcock says these are very important days.
5: About 85 firefighters pass away in the line of duty. So it gives us a chance to, again, recognise their contributions to protecting life and property in Victoria.
4: In sport, Ovens and Murray Football Netball League have announced their senior football interleague squad that will take on Bendigo Football Netball League on Saturday the 23rd of May. That's the latest local news and sport.
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8: Your four-day forecast for the northeastern border. Partly cloudy today, chance of showers most likely this evening, heading for 19 degrees. For tomorrow, cloudy, we could have some showers in the morning and 17. For Wednesday, we could have some morning frost, the chance of morning fog, high chance of showers in the evening and 17. And Thursday, prepare yourself, partly cloudy, looks like some showers in the morning, maybe some hail in the afternoon, and heading for just 12 degrees. Right now, it's 17.

We're looking after better music variety with the Screaming Jets, Better on Star 92.1. Hey, on Mother's Day this Sunday, you can head to the Mother's Day Market at Hoveltree Park in Albury. It runs from 10 till 2. There'll be some brilliant stalls, also plenty of great food and drinks to enjoy. Kids will love it too. Hey, here's Irene Cara. It's Flashdance. What a feeling on Star.

What a flashback. We love the 80s. Duran Duran, The Reflex on Star 92.1. Thanks so much for joining us. Hey, this Friday, you can take your dog along to Pets Domain in Wodonga for free DIY dog washes. Get them all ready for mum, looking fabulous for Mother's Day on Sunday. It's on from 9 till 5:30 Friday. Details on their Facebook page. Here's TLC now. This is No Scrubs.

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0: Katy Perry, Teenage Dream on Star 92.1. Better music variety. And how good was David Bowie with Let's Dance? Hello, it's Karen Prater. Hey, don't forget to enter Mum into our Club Mull Whaler Mother's Day giveaway. 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

0: 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Love that. Hey, coming up after 2 o'clock, Nate is in with some classic cold chisels Saturday night. Also, Green Day, Good Riddance, Time of Your Life. And we'll catch up with Daniel Brewer. He's got info in local news on regional residents who could be at an increased risk of heart disease. More on that story coming up.
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11: 18 degrees in Melbourne, a shower or two tomorrow, top of 18. It's 2 o'clock. Good afternoon, I'm Jordan Tunbridge. Paran's Electric Bar is the latest venue caught up in a suspected organised crime spree targeting Melbourne's nightlife. A Mercedes was rammed into the Chapel Street bar and doused in petrol about 5:30 this morning, but the offenders were disturbed and fled before it could be set alight. Just an hour earlier, police foiled another suspected arson attempt, tracking two men in balaclavas on Greville Street before arresting five people and uncovering a stolen car loaded with jerry cans of fuel. Premier Jacinta Allen says 27 arrests have now been made as part of the wider crackdown, with more than 140 charges laid.
12: This is disgraceful behaviour that is not going to be tolerated at all by Victoria Police. This behaviour that's being driven by organised crime that is targeting different parts of the community is the highest priority from Victoria Police.
11: Opposition leader Jess Wilson says Victorians are being fooled into believing the state's finances are strong, with the government assuring the budget remains on track for an operating surplus. The Premier insists a surplus will still be achieved over the next 2 years, with the budget update in December predicting the state would be $1.9 billion in the black in 2027.
13: We know that this isn't a real surplus because this doesn't take into account the billions of dollars that is going into infrastructure spend, into roads, into schools, into hospitals. What we know is that there was, from the forecast from the previous budget, $10 billion going out compared to what is coming in.
14: Victorian public school teachers are closing in on a new pay deal.

0: planned strike action this week has been paused after strong progress in negotiations. The union is pushing for a 35% pay rise over 3 years. The Viva Energy oil refinery is expected to return to 90% of its petrol-producing capacity within 6 weeks. A key processing unit was damaged by a major fire there 3 weeks ago. The company has released a statement saying repairs are expected to be completed in June. Well, AI cameras, which catch people using a phone whilst driving or not wearing a seatbelt, have been criticised as unfair, with critics arguing they don't capture context. Adam Andriotta is conducting research on the ethics of artificial intelligence at Curtin University and says the technology is prone to making errors.
1: It's detecting an image, and what it's not detecting is what happened before, what happened afterwards. It's not detecting the context. But if you're moving momentarily, it could be for very good reasons as well. That time shot doesn't give any of that context, and the people reviewing these images only really have that to go on.
0: A rare virus contracted through exposure to rodents or rodent droppings is believed to be the cause of 3 deaths on board an international cruise ship. The World Health Organization has confirmed at least 1 case of hantavirus on board the ship, with another 5 suspected cases. Checking finance, the All Ordinaries down 32 points, one Australian dollar buying 72.09 US cents.
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0: Collingwood midfielder Patrick Lipinski is excited by Bobby Hill's building form in the VFL. The Norm Smith medalist booted 3 goals in his second game back on the weekend, playing limited game time.
3: We obviously love what Bobby can do on the field, but yeah, obviously no one's really sure what the timeline is for AFL, but it's just super cool to see him out there having fun, kicking goals. We all enjoy watching him play. He brings so much energy to the group.
0: And Tottenham is out of the Premier League relegation zone after beating Aston Villa. That's the latest news and sport.
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5: Town and Country Taverns All Day Kitchen is open from midday until 9. 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
8: I'm Daniel Brewer with your local news and sport headlines. New analysis suggests 3 in 4 Australians, including residents across northeast and border, may be at higher risk of developing heart disease. Natalie Raffoul from the Heart Foundation says lifestyle choices play a major role.
9: Their blood pressure, their cholesterol, whether they smoke, and even whether they have a family history of heart disease. In that analysis, we found that really concerning statistic, 3 in 4 had a heart age above their actual age.
8: Wangaratta Art Gallery are continuing to celebrate following the announcement that they have won the Small Project of the Year Gallery for Overland by Matthew Harris. In sport, A-grade netball across the Ovens and Murray League with wins to Yarrawonga, Lavington, Wodonga Raiders and Wodonga. That's the latest local news and sport.
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11: Your 4-day forecast for the northeast and border, partly cloudy for the rest of your afternoon with a high chance of showers, down to a low of 7 overnight before a cloudy day tomorrow, medium chance of showers and a top of 17. For Wednesday, partly cloudy, chance of morning frost and a chance of morning fog and a top of 17. And for Thursday, cloudy, very high chance of showers and a top of just 11 degrees.
12: Right now it's 17 degrees.

Kings of Leon, You Somebody on 92.1 Star FM, the Northeast and Border Zone. Nader with you this afternoon. I hope you had a fantastic weekend. I hope you made the most of the nice weather because it is not around this week at all. 11 degrees on Thursday. Yeah, thanks very much. Back to reality. Ook, there goes gravity, I think is what we're saying this week in terms of weather. Hey, I'll try and perk you up, even with the weather being a bit average today. We'll play plenty of great music for you. Find out what happened on this day. Cash is always something to perk you up. And we had our first winner today with a 40K countdown. We'll find out what Mel chose

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It's the better music variety on 92.1 at Star FM. My name's Nader. I hope you're very well on this Monday, the 4th of May. For Star Wars fans, it is the old May the 4th be with you. For the rest of us, it's just another old Monday.

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1: You can take an instant $1,000 right now. It's yours. No more questions asked. Or you can go into the final draw. Now, the final draw will be at least $20,000, but there'll be a few other people vying for that. What would you like to do?
2: I think I'll take the $1,000, Dan.
1: 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You. Congratulations.
2: Oh, thanks so much.
0: That's a very happy Mel. Speaking to Dan, the cash man, who is making calls all this week as part of 40K Countdown. 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
8: 17 degrees in Melbourne, a shower or two tomorrow, top of 18, it's 3 o'clock. Good afternoon, I'm Jordan Tunbridge. A security guard has helped a family escape their Caulfield North home after hearing explosions when cars in the driveway were firebombed just before midnight. He helped a man, an elderly couple and two children scale a wall after flames quickly spread to the two-storey house at Metlock Street. This neighbour says the area isn't as safe anymore.
9: Over the last year, there have been a number of stolen cars dumped in this street and the police have been fairly regularly coming here and following that through. I don't know what it means, but it's certainly the last 12 months hasn't been what it was like the previous.
8: Police are investigating possible links with organised crime. Health authorities are sounding the alarm over fake spirits being pushed into licensed venues and bottle shops by organised crime gangs. The counterfeit booze has been linked with Melbourne's firebombing war. Electric Bar on Chapel Street, the latest to be targeted this morning. Dr. Nick Taylor from the National Drug Research Institute says the presence of methanol is especially concerning.
10: Whenever you distill ethanol, you will always get some methanol. If you have distillers who are not taking proper care and don't do proper quality checks, a large portion of methanol can end up in the final product.
8: A former Melbourne finance director has admitted siphoning nearly $700,000 from client funds at a collapsed investment firm. Reversing his not guilty plea in court, Stavro Demore now faces up to 10 years jail, with clients still owed almost $9 million. Rolling region by region, teacher strikes scheduled for this

0: this week have been paused. It follows what's being described as strong progress in negotiations for a new pay deal over the weekend. The Education Union has announced it will suspend planned stop work action for 2 weeks to maximise its chances of reaching a 35% pay rise over 3 years. Premier Jacinda Allen has refused to say how the government plans to offset the billions of dollars it's announced in pre-election sweeteners. The government has promised $750 million for cheaper car rego, $432 million to extend free and discounted public transport, and $674 million on new trains. While the state's debt is expected to hit $193 billion by 2029.
1: We can deliver this support right now and at the same time continue to invest in those frontline services because we've worked hard to have the budget in a, settings in a way that gives us the capacity to invest in these things.
0: Former New York Mayor Rudy Giuliani is in a critical but stable condition in hospital. A spokesperson for the 81-year-old has not revealed the reason for his hospitalisation. Checking finance, the All Ordinary is down 36 points, one Australian dollar buying 72.09 US cents.
2: Clear cut detailing. Premium car detailing from just $190. 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
0: Melbourne is searching for a new fill-in interim CEO. The Herald Sun is reporting Brian Cook will head overseas for a pre-planned holiday next month. Cook agreed to take the reins on a temporary basis following Paul Guerra's sacking, with Dan Taylor to become permanent chief in a few months' time. A magical milestone moment in the Women's Super League for Matildas captain Sam Kerr.
3: That's a great ball and steered in by Sam Kerr. Chelsea history maker. Top scorer in the Barclays WSL ever.
0: Kerr's goal helping Chelsea to a 3-1 win over Leicester. That's the latest news and sport.
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6: I'm Daniel Brewer with your local news and sport headlines. Victoria Police are on a recruitment drive as they try to fill more than 1,500 vacancies. Chief Commissioner Mike Bush says they want to head to the regions, including north-eastern border.
7: Very keen to make sure that people police in their own community. That's why we like to target the regions as well. And we're also thinking about putting training out in the regions to encourage more people and make it really easy for them to train and join us.
6: It was a week of milestones across the Goulburn Valley and northeast as hundreds gathered to celebrate the Go TAFE class of 2025. In sport, Ovens Murray senior football winners Wangaratta, Myrtleford, Corowa Rutherglen and Wangaratta Rovers. That's the latest local news and sport.
8: 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The Sporty Mum, The Romance Mum or Totally Lovable Mum. 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
9: Your four-day forecast for the northeast and border. Partly cloudy for the rest of your afternoon with a high chance of showers. Down to a low of 7 overnight before a cloudy day tomorrow. Medium chance of showers and a top of 17. For Wednesday, partly cloudy, chance of morning frost, the chance of morning fog and a top of 17. And for Thursday, cloudy, very high chance of showers and a top of just 11 degrees.
10: Right now it's 17 degrees.

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Congratulations to Mel, our first winner. $1,000 daily prize going to Mel. $39,000 left in the kitty. That's the choice you have to make if you are one of our daily winners. And another one will be drawn tomorrow. So for goodness sake, get yourself into the draw for the 40K countdown.

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Nader with you for the drive home on 92.1 Star FM. And we love a giveaway. Of course, we're doing 40K countdown, but we're also giving you the chance to score a Mother's Day giveaway thanks to the good people at Club Mulwala. A night stay at the Lakeside Executive Room, a bottle of wine on arrival, a $100 voucher to Ascensa Day Spa, and a complimentary breakfast, plus a Rich Glen Entertainer hamper. Now, you've just got to jump on our Facebook page and comment, and you could be taking home this fantastic prize, hopefully giving it to your mum as well. It's drawn this Friday, so get yourself into the running now. Jump to the Star FM Facebook page.

0: 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Well, round 8 of the AFL All Run and One. It started, of course, on Thursday night with a draw. Collingwood versus Hawthorn. I didn't realise this is the first time these two teams have actually had a draw, so that was interesting. The Doggies put in a good performance, much better than the last few weeks, but it wasn't enough to get over the line against Fremantle. Adelaide in a heart stopper against Port Adelaide in the showdown there on Friday night. They got the victory. The Bombers, no match for the Brisbane Lions. The old whiteboard saga, that was a lot of fun, quite interesting. The Tigers cracked it for a win in the battle of the bottom. 11-point victors over the West Coast Eagles. The Cats too strong for North Melbourne. Carlton with another third quarter fade out. This is becoming a ridiculous pattern, isn't it? St Kilda the victory there. Sydney in a close one up at the SCG. Great game this one, Sydney over Melbourne. And the final match of round 8 was the Gold Coast Suns. Too good for the GWS Giants.
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4: 17 degrees in Melbourne, a shower or two tomorrow, top of 18. It's 4 o'clock. Good afternoon. I'm Jordan Tunbridge. Another AFL player is under investigation for an alleged homophobic slur on the football field. First-year Brisbane footballer Kobe Evans is accused of making the offensive comment during a VFL game. It comes after St Kilda's Lance Collard was suspended for multiple matches last month for making a homophobic slur. Two would-be arsonists have targeted Electric Bar in Paran this morning before they were scared off by a security guard. A Mercedes was rammed into the Chapel Street bar and doused in petrol, but the offenders fled before it was set alight. Meantime, an hour earlier, police seized a stolen car containing two full jerry cans after tracking two men in balaclavas on Greville Street. Five people were arrested over that incident, which isn't believed to be linked to the electric attack. This resident says recent firebombings at licensed venues has left locals on edge.
5: Not surprised. It's a bit of a gig at the moment. Seems to be happening all around. So, yeah, it's becoming commonplace, I think. And we're literally metres from what happened last night, so yeah, it's pretty scary.
4: Meantime, a security guard has helped a family escape their Caulfield North home after cars in the driveway were firebombed just before midnight. Police at the scene looking into possible links with organised crime. Opposition leader Jess Wilson says Victorians can expect to see higher debt, higher taxes and higher interest in tomorrow's state budget. The Allen government has already billions of dollars in pre-election sweeteners in the past 2 weeks, including cheaper car rego, free and discounted public transport and new trains. Ms Wilson says there's only one way to pay for it all.
6: What we expect to see is higher debt, higher taxes and higher interest. This is not a government that is taking the fiscal and financial responsibility of Victoria seriously. They are coming out day after day with big spending commitments without a plan to pay for it.
4: Australia and Japan have signed a series of agreements on energy security, economic resilience and defence. Anthony Albanese has welcomed his Japanese counterpart, Sanae Takaichi, on her first official visit to Australia. Mr Albanese says the relationship between both countries is more important than ever given the global challenges.
7: Our partnership helps us secure the energy we both need, underpins the trade and investment that leads to more jobs and helps keep us safe in a more uncertain world.
4: Well, more Australians are considering electric vehicles. According to the NRMA Insurance, sales for second-hand EVs increased by 126% in March. The spike comes as uncertainty over petrol prices. Finance, the All Ordinaries down 28 points, one Australian dollar buying 72.09 US cents.
3: Wangaratta Pump Shop, for the largest range of pumps in the northeast, including service and repairs, plus sales and service of lawnmowers, outdoor power equipment and water filtration systems.
4: Former Collingwood list manager Ned Guy will step up as Melbourne's interim CEO for 1 month. The Herald Sun is reporting the Demons head of football and innovation fills the role, while Brian Cook heads overseas for a pre-planned holiday. Meantime, Collingwood's Scott Pendlebury and his teammates are supporting him wearing a gold number 10 when he breaks the league games record. Former Magpies premiership captain and 3RW commentator Tony Shaw says he is uncomfortable with the individual nature of the tribute jumper for his record-breaking 433rd game. Teammate Pat Lipinski among those backing the move. That's the latest news and sport.
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0: All local news and sport headlines. Police are investigating an alleged break-in at a Benalla sports facility between the 30th and 31st of March. Anyone with information is urged to contact Crime Stoppers. Firefighters from the northeastern border region join colleagues from across the state for the annual Firefighters Memorial Service. CFA Deputy Chief Officer Steve Alcock says these are very important days.
1: Had 85 firefighters pass away in the line of duty, so it gives us a chance to again recognise their contributions to protecting life and property in Victoria.
0: In sport, Ovens Murray Football Netball League have announced their senior football interleague squad that will take on Bendigo Football Netball League on Saturday the 23rd of May. That's the latest local news and sport.
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6: Your four-day forecast for the northeast and border. Partly cloudy for the rest of your afternoon with a high chance of showers. Down to a low of 7 overnight before a cloudy day tomorrow. Medium chance of showers and a top of 17. For Wednesday, partly cloudy. Chance of morning frost to the chance of morning fog and a top of 17. And for Thursday, cloudy. Very high chance of showers and a top of just 11 degrees.
7: Currently, it's 18 degrees.
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Star FM. Congratulations to Mel. Picked up the $1,000 daily prize. That means there's $39,000 in the kitty. And the next prize will be given away by Dan the Cashman tomorrow. If you've entered the draw and you get a call from a random number, make sure you answer it, because it could be Dan the Cashman. It could also be a Nigerian prince offering you some sort of scam, but I think it's worth the risk. The 40K countdown right here on 92.1 Star FM.

1 Star FM across the northeast end border and your home of Hobbsy. He's back for breakfast tomorrow from 6, giving you the chance to crack the code, score $500 with the vault. Diane had a go today, 2794, not correct. 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Find the incorrect guesses so that you are ready to go when Hobbsy returns.

0: across the northeast end border that is going to get very chilly this week. 11 degrees, the forecast top on Thursday. My goodness me. I tell you what, it's prime territory for cuddling up on the couch and watching a movie. And we did that as a family last night. We brought back the Sunday night movie.
1: This is the kid who wants to be the new night guard.
2: He looks like a weirdie.
1: I'll give you a little tour. This is the diorama room.
3: I remember these little guys.
1: On the left there is your Attila the Hun. And this is the Hall of African Mammals.
3: Guy's cute.
1: He's quite a little ball of fun, aren't you, Dexter? It can get a little spooky around here at night, so you might want to put a few lights on. And the most important thing of all to remember, don't let anything in or out.
3: Out.
0: Night at the Museum. That was our Sunday night movie. The kids love this one. Great success for the Sunday night pick. Of course, these are movies that my wife and I, we enjoyed and we're trying to introduce to the kids. Ben Stiller, Robin Williams, Dick Van Dyke, Rami Malek, Mickey Rooney, Owen Wilson, Steve Coogan, Ricky Gervais. It was a huge cast in this film and lots of fun. We watched it on Disney Plus and you can catch it there, included if you have a subscription.
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10: 16 degrees in Melbourne, a shower or two tomorrow, top of 18. It's 5 o'clock. Good afternoon. I'm Jordan Tunbridge. The Premier maintains Victoria remains on track for a surplus after one final pre-election sweetener before the budget is handed down. Stephanie Wacklewick reports.
11: The Allan government has already unveiled billions of dollars in pre-election commitments in the lead-up to tomorrow's state budget, and while she wouldn't say how the government plans to pay for it all, Jacinda Allan maintains the state

0: can afford it.
1: It'll also deliver an operating surplus this year and next year. Also too, reducing net debt.
0: 8 years after the project was first promised, work will finally start on planning the electrification of the Melton rail line. The state and federal governments will spend a combined $150 million, but it's still unclear exactly when it will be ready to take passengers. Shadow Public Transport Minister Matthew Guy says it's likely to take another 8 years.
2: It's all rubbish. Promises just before an election.
0: Stephanie Wackelowick at State Parliament.
3: Paran's Electric Bar is the latest venue caught up in a suspected organised crime spree targeting Melbourne's nightlife. A Mercedes was rammed into the Chapel Street Bar this morning and doused in petrol, but the offenders were disturbed and fled before it was set alight. This man at a nearby business watched it unfold.
4: I saw people raiding Electric. There was a car that ran into it a fair few times, and then a few people run up into it, and then the cops chase started after that. It's quite interesting. Obviously, it seems to be a common thing that's happening on Chapel Street, so it's quite weird to see one at, 20 to 6 in the morning.
3: Just an hour earlier, in a separate incident, police foiled another suspected arson attempt in Paran. They tracked two men in balaclavas before arresting five people and uncovering a stolen car containing jerry cans of fuel. Australia and Japan have ratified a number of agreements covering defence, energy security and trade. Japanese Prime Minister Sun Ai Takaichi is in Australia on her first official visit. Jewish Australians have given evidence before the Royal Commission into the Bondi Beach terror attack. The inquiry has been tasked with investigating the causes and the prevalence of anti-Semitism in Australia. Members of the Jewish community are taking the stand to document their first-hand experiences with hatred. Royal Commissioner Virginia Bell says their testimony will provide insights into the extent of anti-Semitism in society.
5: An important one requires me to assess the impact of anti-Semitism on the daily life of Jewish Australians with respect to their security, their physical and mental health and well-being.
3: Checking finance, the All Ordinaries closed down 30 points. One Australian dollar is buying 71.98 US cents.
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3: Brisbane youngster Kobe Evans is under investigation by the AFL over an alleged homophobic slur during a VFL match. It comes just weeks after St Kilda's Lance Collard was banned for making a homophobic slur towards an opponent. An injury scare for kangaroo Luke Davies Uniac spotted at scans this morning over a hamstring complaint. The star midfielder confident it's nothing serious out of Saturday's clash with the Swans.
7: I'm going to be okay. I just hurt just a little bit in the second quarter, but it was nothing, no incident or anything like that. Still out of my power and all those things, but it just got tight throughout the game, so should be fine.
3: And Gold Coast Sam Closey has been offered a two-game ban over a dangerous tackle on giant Ryan Angwin. That's the latest news and sport.
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10: I'm Daniel Brewer with your local news and sport headlines. New analysis suggests 3 in 4 Australians, including residents across northeastern border, may be at higher risk of developing heart disease. Natalie Raffoul from the Heart Foundation says lifestyle choices play a major role.
11: Their blood pressure, their cholesterol, or whether they smoke, and even whether they have a family history of heart disease. In that analysis, we found that really concerning statistics, 3 in 4 had a heart age above their actual age.
10: Wangaratta Art Gallery are continuing to celebrate following the announcement that they have won the Small Project of the Year Gallery for Overland by Matthew Harris. In sport, A-grade netball across the Ovens and Murray League with wins to Yarrawonga, Lavington, Wodonga Raiders and Wodonga. That's the latest local news and sport.
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14: Your 4-day forecast for the northeast and border.

partly cloudy for the rest of your afternoon with a high chance of showers, down to a low of 7 overnight before a cloudy day tomorrow, medium chance of showers and a top of 17. For Wednesday, partly cloudy, chance of morning frost, the chance of morning fog and a top of 17. And for Thursday, cloudy, very high chance of showers and a top of just 11 degrees. Right now it's 17 degrees.

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Jump on there if you're looking for something to do this coming weekend or later in the week at least. There's quite a lot of events happening. This Friday is Do It for Dolly Day, which is a fantastic event. That is happening on Friday. Also on Friday is a Mother's Day breakfast happening at Cathedral College in Wangaratta. Treasures with Tunes is happening in Moihu on Saturday. There is a Mother's Day market happening on Mother's Day at Hubble Tree Park as well. Lots of events, and you can get all the details on them on our website. 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

0: 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The Psychedelic Furs, Love My Way. Part of the better music variety each and every day. 40K countdown. Well, we're giving away cash each and every day. And Melm had to make the choice today. What did she choose?
1: I think I'll take the $1,000, Dan.
2: The instant $1,000. Mel, it's thanks all yours. You. Congratulations.
1: Oh, thanks so much.
0: That is Dan the Cash Man making Mel a very happy lady. $1,000 cash going to her. That means there's $39,000 left in the kitty. Your next chance or the next winner will be announced tomorrow on Star. Hold on.

0: Bruno Mars, Mark Ronson, 92.1 Star FM. Nader with you for the drive home and time to take a look back at what happened on this day. We're going to go back to 1979 when Margaret Thatcher became the UK's first female Prime Minister.
1: I know full well the responsibilities that await me as I enter the door of number 10.
0: Rory McIlroy is celebrating his birthday today. He's 37.
2: The long journey is over. McIlroy has his masterpiece.
0: And celebrating its anniversary today is the Grammys, which happened for the first time on this day back in 1959.
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0: That's what happened on this day.
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0: Nader with you this afternoon on 92.1 Star FM. Time for me to get out of here. Hobbsy's in tomorrow from 6. Another winner for the 40K countdown tomorrow on the show. Don't forget to get yourself into the draw. Go to star921.com.au. Get the list of participating businesses. 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Plenty happening tomorrow. Have yourself a wonderful evening. I'll catch you tomorrow from 2 on Star.
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8: 16 degrees in Melbourne, a shower or two tomorrow, top of 18. It's 6 o'clock. Good evening, I'm Jordan Tunbridge. A man is fighting for life after a broad daylight stabbing in the heart of Melbourne's CBD. The 37-year-old from Mill Park was found bleeding on Collins Street near Elizabeth Street just after 2 this afternoon. He's been taken to hospital in a critical condition. No arrests have been made. Police are investigating after a house was firebombed and arsonists targeted another popular Melbourne bar. Kiara Parker reports.
9: A security guard has helped a family escape their Caulfield North home after hearing explosions when cars in the driveway were firebombed just before midnight. He helped a man, an elderly couple and 2 children scale a wall after flames quickly spread to the 2-storey house on Matlock Court. Meantime, early this morning, a Mercedes was rammed into an electric bar on Chapel Street and doused in petrol, but the offenders fled the scene before setting it alight. An hour earlier in Prahran, 5 people were arrested after a stolen vehicle was found

0: with jerry cans full of fuel inside. And at Tullamarine, at around 4:30 a.m, arsonists destroyed a kebab shop, which was set alight after a car was driven into the store. Kiara Parker, Melbourne.
1: Premier Jacinta Allen assures Victoria remains on track for a surplus in tomorrow's state budget. The budget update in December estimated the state would be $1.9 billion in surplus next financial year, but the government has since unveiled billions of dollars in pre-election sweeteners in the past 2 weeks. The Premier wouldn't say whether a surplus would be achieved over the full four-year forward estimates.
2: What our budget tomorrow will deliver is the investments that we've announced already. It'll also deliver an operating surplus this year and next year. It will also, too, continue that work that we've already started in reducing net debt as a percentage of our economy.
1: Rolling teacher strikes scheduled for this week and next week have been paused. Hundreds of teachers across the state were due to start half-day strikes on a region-by-region basis, but the education union says they're holding off because there's been strong progress in negotiations for a new pay deal. They're pushing for a 35% pay rise over 3 years. Australia and Japan will strengthen cooperation on energy projects and critical minerals as part of a new deal. Prime Minister Anthony Albanese says the agreements signal the importance of the relationship.
3: For Australians, it will mean we are less vulnerable to global shocks like we are seeing right now because of conflict in the Middle East. It will mean more security for farmers when they are planting their crop, and more certainty for commuters filling up their car.
1: Checking finance, one Australian dollar is buying 72.09 US cents.
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1: Essendon great Matthew Lloyd wants the Bombers to use whiteboard gate as motivation to improve. A leaked whiteboard photo out of Brisbane revealed a damning analysis of Essendon players ahead of their clash.
5: If I was Brad Scott and the coaching, I'd go to some of these players and use it and say, this is what the opposition thinks of you. They do think some of you are selfish. They do think some of you are poor decision makers, and that's what it is. And I'd take it personally if I was on that board and I was seen as a panicker and poor decision maker.
1: North Melbourne midfielder Luke Davies-Uniacke expects to be fit to face Sydney this week despite getting scans for a hamstring complaint. And the Demons will promote former Magpies list manager Ned Guy to interim CEO for 1 month when Brian Cook takes leave. That's the latest news and sport.
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10: Your 4-day forecast for the northeast and border, staying cloudy overnight tonight with the chance of rain continuing through to your Tuesday, where tomorrow it's cloudy again with possible morning shower, top of 17 degrees. Wednesday's cloudy with a chance of morning frost and fog and a high chance of showers in the evening, top of 17 degrees. And Thursday, a partly cloudy day with a high chance of showers and possible small hail with a top of only 12 degrees. Right now, it's 16 degrees.

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Yeah! 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
8: Good evening. I'm Kate Carlisle. The Albanese government says next week's budget will focus on saving more and paying down the nation's debt. Federal politics reporter Nelson Scott.
9: Treasurer Jim Chalmers says the budget is still a work in progress as the Iran war creates challenges. In the short term, the conflict will help deliver a revenue windfall, which will help lower the nation's debt. But Dr. Chalmers says he'll restrict spending to areas of need to ensure our finances remain resilient.
10: This will be a really responsible budget.
9: The government plans to reduce the size of the public service as part of its saving measures. The opposition's Aaron Violi says the coalition warned Labor the bureaucracy was growing too fast.
11: To take one of Alanis Morissette's songs, it's a little bit ironic.
9: The Treasurer has also done little to quell speculation. Tax breaks for property investors will be slashed in a bid to raise revenue. Nelson Scott, Canberra.
8: Japan says the strategic environment in the region is becoming increasingly difficult. Prime Minister Sanae Takaichi is in Australia on her first official visit, where she's ratified a series of agreements with Anthony Albanese. Both leaders will increase cooperation on energy security, defence issues and economic resilience. Speaking through a translator, Ms. Takaichi says it's an important step forward.
12: The two countries have built a relationship as frontrunners in cooperation among like-minded countries by advancing pioneering security cooperation at a level

0: that could be described as quasi-allies.
1: A man has been stabbed in the middle of Melbourne's CBD. Carola Katsimbanis reports.
2: 10 past 2 Monday afternoon, broad daylight on busy Collins Street, another stabbing in central Melbourne. This time a 37-year-old man found by passers-by near the intersection of Collins and Elizabeth Streets, suffering life-threatening injuries. He was rushed to hospital where he remains in a stable condition. A crime scene now cleared away, but investigations are continuing. Anyone with any information is urged to contact Crime Stoppers. Carolee Katsimbanis, Melbourne.
1: A woman's body has been recovered following a water search and rescue operation in North Queensland. The 28-year-old reportedly vanished underwater while kayaking with two others near Goldsborough this afternoon. Australian businesses and organisations are being advised to register their branded sender IDs used at the top of an SMS. From July, the word unverified will be displayed if a brand is not registered with their telco. To finance, one Australian dollar is buying 71.9 US cents.
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1: The Brisbane Lions have issued a formal apology on behalf of draftee Kobe Evans. The youngster used a homophobic slur against an opponent during last Saturday's VFL clash against Coburg. In a statement, the club says Evans is deeply remorseful and has taken full responsibility for the comment. Meantime, Gold Coast have surged to fourth on the AFL ladder following Sunday's 20-point win over GWS. A major blow for the Broncos. Katoni Staggs has accepted a two-match suspension after being charged with dangerous contact during his side's loss to the Roosters. The strike centre will miss games against Manly and the Warriors. Rugby Sevens star Tegan Levi will join the NRLW for the Gold Coast this season in a cross-code coup. And Tottenham has moved out of the Premier League relegation zone with a surprise 2-1 win over Aston Villa. That's the latest in news and sport.
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6: Your 4-day forecast for the northeast and border, staying cloudy overnight tonight with a chance of rain continuing through to your Tuesday, where tomorrow it's cloudy again with possible morning shower, top of 17 degrees. Wednesday's cloudy with a chance of morning frost and fog and a high chance of showers in the evening, top of 17 degrees. And Thursday, a partly cloudy day with a high chance of showers and possible small hail with a top of only 12 degrees. Right now, it's 14 degrees.

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6: Good evening, I'm Kate Carlisle. Australia and Japan have strengthened their energy and defence ties amid ongoing global uncertainty. Federal politics editor Michael Packey.
7: Japanese Prime Minister Sane Takaichi is on her first official visit to Australia, where she's held talks with counterpart Anthony Albanese. Both leaders have signed agreements covering a range of areas, including fuel supply, greater investment in critical minerals, defence and energy projects. Mr. Albanese says it's vital both countries work together amid global uncertainty.
8: Our friendship has never been closer.
7: Speaking through a translator, Ms. Takaichi echoed the sentiment, highlighting the 50th anniversary of close diplomatic ties between the nations.
9: We have consistently and actively contributed to the regional peace and stability.
7: Ms. Takaichi has visited the war memorial and met the Governor General. She'll leave Australia on Tuesday. Michael Packey reporting.
6: The Treasurer is promising the most responsible budget yet when he hands down the financial blueprint next Tuesday. Jim Chalmers says there will be a short-term revenue windfall, but the money will be used to pay down debt. He maintains his budget will outline increased savings with spending limited to areas like health and defence. Dr. Chalmers says the Iran war is making the economic situation more challenging.
10: In some years, revenue will be up a bit less than what has been speculated about, but in some years, revenue will go down. And that's because of implications of what we're seeing right now in the forecasts for growth, but also the higher exchange rate as well.
6: Southeast Queensland commuters are being warned to plan ahead tomorrow with a wave of rail staff and service cuts officially taking effect. Georgina Winter reports.
11: Union data reveals one-third of the region's stations will now be unstaffed on weekends, with 19 others ending services at 1 o'clock on weekdays. Peak services will run every 15 minutes, leaving the network running at 80% capacity. The RTBU and Queensland Rail head to Fair Work this Thursday in a bid to end a two-month dispute. Until then, commuters should plan ahead and expect major delays. In Brisbane, Georgina Winter.
6: A rare virus contracted through exposure to rodents is believed to be the cause of several deaths on board an international cruise ship. Three patients have died, one remains in intensive care. Paediatricians are launching a plan to reverse an historic trend where children's health is now worse than that of their parents. The Murdoch Children's Research Institute says its Generation Australia program will work with more than 60,000 children to reverse obesity rates and improve long-term well-being. To finance, one Australian dollar is buying 71.9 US cents.
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6: Aussie surfer Steph Gilmore has claimed her first title since coming out of retirement, the eight-time world champion beating Luana Silva in the final of the Gold Coast Pro. Speaking on Fox Sports, Gilmore says she surprised herself.
2: I really didn't think I was going to win a comp this year. Like, I'm trying to be positive, but I was also like, the girls are just at a whole new level and it's epic. This is what I wanted.
6: In the NRL, Dolphins prop and former Blues Origin forward Daniel Saifiti has retired on medical grounds due to a serious shoulder injury. And in Super Rugby, the Reds secured a 30-21 victory over the Brumbies on Saturday night, reclaiming the Rod McQueen Cup for the first time in 4 years. The win puts them into fourth place on the ladder. That's the latest in news and sport.
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14: Your 4-day forecast for the northeast and border, staying cloudy overnight tonight with a chance of rain continuing through to your Tuesday, where tomorrow it's cloudy again with possible morning shower, top of 17 degrees. Wednesday's cloudy with a chance of morning frost and fog and a high chance of showers in the evening, top of 17 degrees. And Thursday, a partly cloudy day with a high chance of showers and possible small hail with a top of only 12 degrees. Currently, it's 15 degrees.

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7: Good evening, I'm Kate Carlisle. Public backlash has reportedly led to the cancellation of a controversial forum in Sydney. According to News Corp, the event organised by the group Stop the War on Palestine has been demanding the right to say the slogan "Globalise the Intifada." Premier Chris Minns has stated he intends to ban the use of the phrase in New South Wales, saying it's hateful, violent rhetoric. Meantime, a dozen Jewish Australians have given evidence on the first day of public hearings for the Royal Commission into Anti-Semitism. Those who shared their stories with Royal Commissioner Virginia Bell include Shana Gutnick, whose father Reuven Morrison died in the Bondi terror attack, and Holocaust survivor Peter Hullers. Rabbi Benjamin Elton also gave evidence and says he was very grateful for the opportunity to help.
8: And it's very important work. And I hope that something very positive comes out of its deliberations, and I'm always happy to help them with their work in the future as well.
7: The federal government is expected to call for voluntary redundancies in the public service in a bid to reduce debt. The measure will make up part of next week's budget, which will be focused on savings and spending restrictions. The opposition argues it warned Labor ahead of the last election the bureaucracy was growing too fast. Liberal MP Aaron Violi says the government is now copying the idea.
9: To take one of Alanis Morissette's songs, it's a little bit ironic that before the last election, the Liberal Party policy that the government criticised at the time was to reduce the public service because it was clearly unsustainable. And 12 months later, again, the government are following the coalition's lead and taking our policy.
7: Prime Minister Anthony Albanese has praised the relationship with Japan during annual talks with his counterpart, Sanae Takaichi. Both leaders have signed agreements across a number of areas, including energy, defence and critical mineral investments. Ms Takaichi has also used her first official visit to Australia to pay her respects at the War Memorial in Canberra. Investigations are ongoing following a hit-and-run incident in a Gold Coast car park. A 23-year-old woman suffered serious injuries when allegedly hit by a vehicle in Main Beach on Saturday night. The 40-year-old driver was charged and will appear in court next month. A new survey has found more than 20% of younger Australians are using cash as a deliberate budgeting tool. The trend involves people withdrawing their salary after getting

0: paid, then dividing it between envelopes for different spending purposes. Canstar's Sally Tindall says it shows our attitude to cash is changing.
1: The RBA has released its survey that it does every 3 years, and cash use is up to 15%. 50% of Australians, that's half of us, use cash in a typical week. One in four payments under $10 are made in cash.
0: To finance, one Australian dollar is buying 71.9 US cents.
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0: Brisbane Broncos star Dean Mariner is recovering from surgery after an injury sustained during Saturday night's game escalated into a medical emergency. Mariner was rushed to hospital with significant pain and swelling in his quad, signalling the onset of acute compartment syndrome. Aussie boxer Nikita Zhu has faced off with Spanish rival Oscar Diaz ahead of Wednesday night's showdown in Newcastle. The unbeaten Zhu revealing why he loves to step into the ring.
3: I love boxing simply for my ability to just hurt someone. I get to do it legally. This is a little loophole in my psychopathic kind of desires.
0: That's the latest in news and sport.
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5: Your 4-day forecast for the northeast and border, staying cloudy overnight tonight with a chance of rain continuing through to your Tuesday, where tomorrow it's cloudy again with possible morning shower, top of 17 degrees. Wednesday's cloudy with a chance of morning frost and fog and a high chance of showers in the evening, top of 17 degrees. And Thursday, a partly cloudy day with a high chance of showers and possible small hail with a top of only 12 degrees. Right now, it's 14 degrees.

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5: Good evening, I'm Kate Carlisle. Two people have been killed in an accident at Chindera on the far north coast of New South Wales. Emergency services were called to the M1 motorway about half an hour after dark, where they found a car had struck a tree. The driver and front seat passenger died. Two southbound lanes have been closed off for several hours. A controversial forum in Sydney has reportedly been cancelled due to a public backlash. The Jewish community had been concerned about safety at the event, planned by the group Stop the War on Palestine, which has been demanding the right to use a violent slogan. News Corp is reporting the event has been called off by Lord Mayor Clover Moore. It was due to be held in a building owned by the City of Sydney. The opposition claims it'll have more to say about its alternate budget plans after the federal government delivers its financial blueprint next week. Labor is expected to reveal a short-term increase in revenue, but the money will be used to pay down debt. Investors could also be hit with property taxes. Shadow Treasurer Tim Wilson is accusing the government of making life harder for households, but won't say what the coalition would do differently.
6: I actually have solutions, but I'm going to offer them after the budget because we're going to hear what the government's solutions are. We'll then have a look at the paperwork and then go forward and say this is how we think we can build the future of the economy.
5: Floods are the latest hazard delaying the delivery of the latest Snowy hydroelectricity project. Gabrielle Hodson has more.
7: Video leaked to SMH The Age shows high-pressure torrents gushing through the tunnel of the Snowy 2.0 project. The footage shows the massive obstacles the multi-billion dollar project is facing, digging 27 k's of tunnels under the Kosciuszko National Park. The Commonwealth-owned corporation delivering the project says the water is the result of the natural geological conditions and was expected during tunnelling. It comes after another incident last month when a temporary fault with a pump caused a backlog of water, creating what looked like a waterfall. Snowy 2.0 was commissioned by the Turnbull government and was supposed to be finished by 2021. Gabrielle Hodson reporting.
5: Broadcasting legend Dennis Cometti has been farewelled at a state memorial service at Perth Stadium. Highlights from the commentator's glittering career were played throughout the service. WA Premier Roger Cook and opposition leader and former colleague Basil Zemplis were among the select few asked to speak. Cometti's longtime commentary sidekick Bruce McAvaney wrapped up the service with his own touching speech.
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5: To finance, one Australian dollar is buying 71.9 US cents.
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0: Coast has surged to fourth AFL on the AFL ladder following Sunday's 20-point win over GWS. Christian Petrarca and Toog Miller dominated the midfield while Jamara Ugglehagen starred for both sides of the ball. Suns coach Damien Hardwick says their defensive pressure paid off.
1: For the guys to play their moment and deliver it when they needed to be, you know, they were really, really important tackles at an important time. You know, we've got two holding the ball decisions inside 50 for two goals. It's, you know, it's a difference in the game.
0: A major blow for the Broncos. Katoni Staggs has accepted a two-match suspension. Rugby Seven star Tegan Levi will join the NRLW for the Gold Coast this season in a cross-code coup. And Tottenham has moved out of the Premier League relegation zone with a surprise 2-1 win over Aston Villa. That's the latest in news and sport.
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6: Your four-day forecast for the northeast and border, staying cloudy overnight tonight with the chance of rain continuing through to your Tuesday, where tomorrow it's cloudy again with possible morning shower, top of 17 degrees. Wednesday's cloudy with a chance of morning frost and fog and a high chance of showers in the evening, top of 17 degrees. And Thursday, a partly cloudy day with a high chance of showers and possible small hail with a top of only 12 degrees. Right now, it's 14 degrees.

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4: Good evening, I'm Kate Carlisle. The death toll has risen to 3 and one person has made it to shore after two vessels got into difficulties off the north coast of New South Wales. Emergency services were contacted just after dark when a member of the public reported a yacht in difficulty off the South Ballina breakwall. Marine Rescue New South Wales responded, but the vessel rolled while crossing the Ballina Bar in heavy conditions. It's not known how many people were on the yacht. In the same region, a traffic accident on the far north coast of New South Wales has left two people dead. Police say a car hit a tree after coming off the M1 at Chindera at around 6 this evening. The driver and passenger in the front seat died at the scene. The crash has led to the closure of two southbound lanes as investigations take place. The federal government says spending restraint will be the key feature of next week's budget rather than tax reform. Higher inflation and soaring commodity prices will help the government bank more in revenue, which will be used to pay down debt. Queensland worker unions are calling on the state government not to interfere with their workplace safety and compensation laws. Thousands of members have taken to the streets today, marching just one day ahead of major industrial action, which will severely impact the South East Rail network. Queensland Council of Unions General Secretary Jacqueline King says they're urging the LNP to keep their hands off the safety laws.
5: The government has announced a review into our codes of practice, which are the heart of our health and safety laws, which outline safety rules for how do you manage high risk hazard. We would say to this government, workplace health and safety is not about making workplaces more productive, it's actually about preventing harm.
4: Japan says the strategic environment in the region is becoming increasingly difficult. Prime Minister Sane Takaichi is in Australia on her first official visit, where she's ratified a series of agreements with Anthony Albanese. Both leaders will increase cooperation on energy security, defence issues and economic resilience. Speaking through a translator, Ms. Takaichi says it's an important step forward.
6: The two countries have built a relationship as frontrunners in cooperation among like-minded countries by advancing pioneering security cooperation at a level that could be described as quasi-allies.
4: Australian businesses and organisations are being advised to register their branded sender IDs used at the top of an SMS. From July, the word unverified will be displayed if a brand is not registered with their telco. ACMA says the new rules are designed to protect consumers from impersonation scams. In finance, one Australian dollar is buying 71.9 US cents.
7: Clear cut detailing. Premium car detailing from just $190. Heath comes to you wherever you are. Clear cut detailing.
4: Aussie surfer Stephanie Gilmore has claimed her first title since coming out of retirement. The 8-time world champion beating Luana Silva in the final of the Gold Coast Pro. Speaking on Fox Sports, Gilmore says she surprised herself.
8: I really didn't think I was going to win a comp this year. Like, I'm trying to be positive, but I was also like, the girls are just at a whole new level and it's epic. This is what I wanted.
4: In NRL, Dolphins prop and former Blues Origin forward Daniel Saifiti has retired on medical grounds due to a serious shoulder injury. In Super Rugby, the Reds secured a 30-21 victory over the Brumbies on Saturday night, reclaiming the Rod McQueen Cup for the first time in 4 years. They're now in fourth place on the ladder. And Detroit and Cleveland have advanced to the next stage of the NBA playoffs. That is the latest in news and sport.
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10: Your four-day forecast for the northeast and border, staying cloudy overnight tonight with a chance of rain continuing through to your Tuesday, where tomorrow it's cloudy again with possible morning shower, top of 17 degrees. Wednesday's cloudy with a chance of morning frost and fog and a high chance of showers in the evening, top of 17 degrees. And Thursday, a partly cloudy day with a high chance of showers and possible small hail with a top of only 12 degrees. Currently, it's 13 degrees.
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4: Hello, I'm Gabriel Hodgson. Two tragedies have unfolded within minutes of each other on the north coast of New South Wales. Kate Carlisle explains.
5: The drama began at 6 just after dark on Monday night when a car lost control on the M1 motorway at Chindera, slamming into a tree. The driver and front seat passenger died at the scene. A further tragedy struck just minutes later when an alarm was raised in Ballina, 70 k's to the south. A member of the public reported a yacht in difficulty on the South Ballina breakwall. It later rolled in heavy conditions. It's not known how many people were on board, but three are confirmed dead. Four others have made it to shore and are being treated for their injuries. Kate Carlisle reporting.
4: A man's been stabbed in Melbourne CBD. Carolee Katsimbanis reports.
6: 2:10 Monday afternoon, broad daylight on busy Collins Street, another stabbing in central Melbourne. This time a 37-year-old man found by passers-by near the intersection of Collins and Elizabeth Streets, suffering life-threatening injuries. He was rushed to hospital where he remains in a stable condition. A crime scene now cleared away, but investigations are continuing. Anyone with any information is urged to contact Crime Stoppers. Carolee Katsimbanis, Melbourne.
4: West Coast Eagles AFL Premiership player David Wirrapanda will fight allegations of breaching a family violence restraining order at a trial in September. The 46-year-old didn't front the Perth Magistrates Court, with his lawyer entering a not guilty plea on his behalf. He's accused of threatening behaviour dating back to 2021. The daughter of a woman missing since 1997 is hoping a $1 million reward will finally give the family some answers. Then 51-year-old Marion Barter was last seen at a bus depot in Queensland and is believed to have travelled overseas before returning months later under a different name. Daughter Sally Layden is welcoming the increased reward.
7: This is a significant step forward and it sends a very clear message that this case is not forgotten. My mum is not forgotten. And Marion matters.
4: The Albanese government says next week's federal budget will focus on saving more and paying down the nation's debt while negotiating the challenges created by the Iran conflict. The government plans to reduce the size of the public service to cut costs. The Treasurer has also done little to quell talk that tax breaks for property investors will be slashed to help raise revenue. In Victoria, the Allan government will deliver its election year budget in coming hours. Iranian state media says it's fired a missile into an American warship trying to enter the Strait of Hormuz. The US is denying the reports. However, the United Arab Emirates is reporting a tanker linked to its state-owned oil company has been struck in the strait. No one's been hurt, but the UAE's foreign ministry says it's a flagrant violation of a UN Security Council resolution on freedom of navigation. Finance, and the Aussie dollar is buying 71.8 US cents.
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4: We're down to the final four in the A-League Women's. Melbourne Victory is keen to knock out Melbourne City this weekend, while Brisbane Roar will have to overcome Wellington Phoenix. Brisbane's Alicia Wood says back-to-back games at home give her confidence.
8: Yeah, definitely. The girls are ready for it. Obviously the job's not done. You know, we played a big performance out here tonight, but there's definitely more work to do and we're keen for this next weekend.
4: The Brisbane Lions say they're disappointed player Kobe Evans made a homophobic slur during a VFL game against Coburg. The club says the 18-year-old feels remorseful. That's the latest news in sport.
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9: Your 4-day forecast for the northeast and border, a cloudy Tuesday today.

0: with a possible morning shower. Tomorrow, Wednesday, cloudy, chance of morning frost and fog, high chance of showers with a top of 17. Thursday's partly cloudy with a high chance of showers and possible small hail with a top of just 12 degrees. Friday, cloudy, medium chance of showers with a top of 15. Today, a top of 16 for Albury-Wodonga, 17 for Wangaratta, 18 for Yarrawonga. Right now, it's 14 degrees.
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7: Hello, I'm Gabrielle Hodson. A marine tragedy off the north coast of New South Wales. Three people are confirmed dead after a yacht got into difficulties at the South Ballina breakwall. A Marine Rescue New South Wales vessel then rolled on the way to help in heavy conditions. Four people have been brought to shore. It's not known how many were on the yacht, which is understood to have now sunk. Police say the search for survivors is continuing. The housing crisis is being blamed for a baby's death in the New South Wales Riverina. The newborn's mother and another baby were taken to hospital after being found with the child's body at Wagga Wagga, where it's understood they were sleeping rough. Local councillor Richard Foley says there's been a lack of action.
8: We've now had an infant die and another one in serious condition with a young mother. This is absurd. It's bad enough when we've got grown adults and men and women in this position. Now we've got newborn children haven't had breathed a breath of air for a life. Gone.
7: Lanes of the M1 motorway remain closed at Chindera in the far north coast of New South Wales after a car hit a tree, killing a driver and their front seat passenger. Emergency services were called to the M1 motorway about half an hour after dark. Floods are the latest hazard delaying the delivery of the latest Snowy hydroelectricity project. Kate Carlisle has the details.
9: Video leaked to SMH The Age shows high-pressure torrents gushing through the tunnel of the Snowy 2.0 project. The footage shows the massive obstacles the multi-billion dollar plan is facing, digging 27 k's of tunnels under the Kosciuszko National Park. The Commonwealth Owner Corporation delivering the project says the water is the result of natural geological conditions and was expected during tunnelling. It comes after another incident last month when a temporary fault with a pump caused a backlog of water, creating what looked like a waterfall. Snowy 2.0 was commissioned by the Turnbull government and was supposed to be finished by 2021. Kate Carlisle reporting.
7: Advocates say new laws forcing employers to pay super at the same time as wages are long overdue. The laws kick in from July. One in four Australians were underpaid super between 2018 and 2023. Misha Schubert from the Super Members Council says the losses compound over time.
2: Unpaid super hits hardest where it hurts most, for women, for younger workers, for people on low incomes. And for someone shortchanged, even $1,700 in a single year, that loss can snowball into more than $30,000 by the time you retire.
7: Finance and the Aussie dollar is buying 71.8 US cents. The Dow Jones is down 160 points and the Nasdaq's up 88.
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7: AFL and the Crows need to replace Taylor Walker and Jordan Butts as they prepare for Sunday's away game against the Tigers. Both were injured in the SA Derby and are likely to return in the second half of the season. Adelaide star Wayne Malera wants to capitalise on their success when they head into round nine.
10: It gets us back. Gets us back even, you know, like you said, 4-4, and you know, allows us to launch again and go for the rest of the season. You know, Richmond this week at the G, you know, they had a good win on the weekend. So young team, confident, we'll be looking to go there and getting a win.
7: A total of six A-League players are on their way to Florida after being named in the Socceroos pre-training camp ahead of the FIFA World Cup. MacArthur Bulls duo Anthony Cassis and Mitch Duke are joined by Western Sydney Wanderers forward Brandon Borello and Brisbane Roar's Nick D'Agostino. Meanwhile, Melbourne Victory's Nishan Velapile and Melbourne City's Matthew Leckie have also been selected. And that's the latest in news and sport.
11: Weather. Your four-day forecast for the northeast and border, a cloudy Tuesday today with a possible morning shower. Tomorrow, Wednesday, cloudy, chance of morning frost and fog, high chance of showers with a top of 17. Thursday's partly cloudy with a high chance of showers and possible small hail with a top of just 12 degrees. Friday, cloudy, medium chance of showers with a top of 15. Today, a top of 16 for Albury-Wodonga, 17 for Wangaratta, 18 for Yarrawonga. Right now, it's 12 degrees.

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5: Good morning, I'm Gabrielle Hodson. The death toll has risen to three and four people have made it safely to shore after two vessels got into trouble off the north coast of New South Wales. Emergency services were contacted just after dark when a member of the public reported a yacht in difficulty off the South Ballina breakwall. Marine Rescue New South Wales responded, but the rescue vessel rolled while crossing the Ballina Bar in heavy conditions. It hasn't been confirmed yet if the dead are from the yacht or the rescue vessel. The search will resume at daybreak. There are growing concerns cheap spirit substitutes being forced on Melbourne hospitality venues could cause serious, even critical injuries. Officers from the National Drug Research Institute have found 30% of spirits in bottle shops are cheaper fakes. The Institute's Dr. Nick Taylor says they contain dangerous compounds.
6: These chemicals called denaturants, which we put into ethanol so that it isn't meant to be consumed, those have been found in a variety of products, as well as other chemicals that people use to try and remove these foul-tasting chemicals, such as synthetic rubber or breaker fluid.
5: A 55-year-old WA man has been charged over his alleged involvement in the bashing of a teenage boy. It's alleged the man attacked the 17-year-old occupant of a home with a metal pole during a disturbance at Dawesville near Mandurah. The teenager managed to restrain the man until police arrived. The opposition says the Albanese government must clarify how it plans to make budget savings if public servants fail to take voluntary redundancy. Labor is expected to cut the number of bureaucrats in Canberra to save money. The coalition argues it had warned the government the bureaucracy was growing too fast. Liberal MP Aaron Violi says the budget would be in better shape if the Treasurer had listened.
7: It's going to do two things. It's going to cost them a lot to pay them out, which is going to make the budget worse. And also, what happens if those public servants don't take those redundancies and they can't hit the number that they're going to bank next week? Are they going to force people out and start sacking public servants? So there's some questions here for the government. Let's see what they do.
5: The Australian Communications and Media Authority wants businesses and organisations to register for branded SMS IDs. The IDs show a brand's name as the contact, allowing businesses to identify themselves when sending things like delivery updates or security codes to phones. ACMA's Samantha York says the changes are needed to stop scams.
8: Australians lost $18 million to text message scams last year, and many text message scams pretend to be from trusted businesses or organisations.
5: Finance and the Aussie dollar is buying 71.8 US cents. The Dow Jones is down 419 points and the Nasdaq's down 91 points.
0: Sport.
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5: Fans and players.

0: players alike are sitting up and noticing the increased speed of NRL matches this season. Sharks forward Jesse Colquhoun says it can be hard for defenders to keep up.
1: It's certainly different to any of the footy I played last year. It's definitely a lot faster, and the six agains are making an enormous impact, and it almost feels like a game of touch footy out there at times.
0: Port Adelaide's Jack Whitlock has been named the Round 8 AFL Rising Star nominee after a stunning performance in the team's nail-biting one-point loss to Adelaide. The 19-year-old from Shepparton made his AFL debut against Geelong last year and has featured in every game since. And a Rising Star of Gaelic football has swapped her county mayor colours for the red, white and black of St Kilda. That's the latest news in sport.
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3: Your four-day forecast for the northeast and border, a cloudy Tuesday today with a possible morning shower. Tomorrow, Wednesday, cloudy, chance of morning frost and fog, high chance of showers with a top of 17. Thursday's partly cloudy with a high chance of showers and possible small hail with a top of just 12 degrees. Friday, cloudy, medium chance of showers with a top of 15. Today, a top of 16 for Albury-Wodonga, 17 for Wangaratta, 18 for Yarrawonga. Currently, it's 11 degrees.

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6: Good morning, I'm Gabriel Hodson. Two tragedies have unfolded within minutes of each other on the north coast of New South Wales. Kate Carlisle explains.
7: The drama began at 6 just after dark on Monday night when a car lost control on the M1 motorway at Chindera, slamming into a tree. The driver and front seat passenger died at the scene. A further tragedy struck just minutes later when an alarm was raised in Ballina, 70 k's to the south. A member of the public reported a yacht in difficulty on the South Ballina breakwall. It's not known how many people were on board, but three are confirmed dead. Four others have made it to shore and are being treated for their injuries. Kate Carlisle reporting.
6: A person's been arrested after driving a car into a popular central shopping strip in the German city of Leipzig. At least two people have been killed and 22 badly injured. German police say the driver's motivations are unclear. The Reserve Bank is widely expected to deliver its third rate rise for the year in coming hours. The Iran conflict helped push inflation to 4.6% over the year to March, also pushing up fuel prices. The Albanese government says next week's federal budget will focus on saving more and paying down the nation's debt while negotiating the challenges created by the Iran conflict. The government plans to reduce the size of the public service to cut costs. The Treasurer has also done little to quell talk that tax breaks for property investors will be slashed to help raise revenue. In Victoria, the Allan government will deliver its election year budget today. A new poll has found more than half of all Australians aged 18 to 34 would prefer to keep more of their money instead of paying higher taxes. The survey from the Centre for Independent Studies also found young adults believed it was almost certain that the government would increase taxes in the future. A high-profile domestic violence survivor is calling on Aussies to shine a light through May. Queenslander Samantha Schultz wants people to donate their spare mobile phones to DV Safe Phone and learn more about the harm caused by coercive control.
8: We know that although there has been a lot of effort and domestic and family violence is often in the media, the wider community actually doesn't know a whole lot about what domestic and family violence really means for victim survivors.
6: Melbourne police are investigating an inner-city break-in where one of the offenders held a white French bulldog during the entire burglary. The group jemmied open an apartment door in Queens Road. Detectives have released images of the three men and a dog they wish to question. And Princess Eugenie, the daughter of the former Prince Andrew, is expecting her third child. The baby, due mid-year, will be a sibling for August 5 and Ernest 2. Finance and the Aussie dollar is buying 71.6 US cents. The Dow Jones is down 476 points and the Nasdaq's down 117.

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1: We're down to the final four in the A-League Women's. Melbourne Victory is keen to knock out Melbourne City, while Brisbane Roar will have to overcome Wellington Phoenix. Brisbane's Alicia Wood says back-to-back games at home give her confidence.
2: Yeah, definitely. The girls are ready for it. Obviously, the job's not done. You know, we played a big performance out here tonight, but there's definitely more work to do and we're keen for this next weekend.
1: Midfielder Lily Quigley has been the number one draft pick for Gold Coast in the AFLW's pre-season draft. The 18-year-old is a former Greater Western Sydney Academy member. And that's the latest in news and sport.
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4: Your four-day forecast for the northeast and border, a cloudy Tuesday today with a possible morning shower. Tomorrow, Wednesday, cloudy, chance of morning frost and fog, high chance of showers with a top of 17. Thursday's partly cloudy with a high chance of showers and possible small hail with a top of just 12 degrees. Friday, cloudy, medium chance of showers with a top of 15. Today, a top of 16 for Albury-Wodonga, 17 for Wangaratta, 18 for Yarrawonga. Right now, it's 12 degrees.
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7: Good morning, I'm Gabrielle Hodson. A marine tragedy off the north coast of New South Wales. Three people are confirmed dead after a yacht got into difficulties at the South Ballina breakwall. A Marine Rescue New South Wales vessel then rolled over on the way to help it in heavy conditions. Four people have been brought to shore. It's not known how many were on the yacht, which is understood to have now sunk. Police say the search for survivors will continue at daybreak. Two people are dead and 22 injured after an SUV ploughed through the main pedestrian shopping street of Leipzig in eastern Germany. Police say the male driver's been arrested. They're trying to work out what prompted the deadly incident. The housing crisis is being blamed for a baby's death in the New South Wales Riverina. The newborn's mother and another baby were taken to hospital after being found with the child's body at Wagga Wagga, where it's understood they were sleeping rough. Local councillor Richard Foley says there's been a lack of action.
8: We've now had an infant die and another one in serious condition with a young mother. This is absurd. It's bad enough when we've got grown adults and men and women in this position. Now we've got newborns.

0: newborn children haven't had breathe a breath of air for a life, gone.
1: Floods are the latest hazard, delaying the delivery of the latest Snowy hydroelectricity project. Kate Carlisle has the details.
2: Video leaked to SMH The Age shows high-pressure torrents gushing through the tunnel of the Snowy 2.0 project. The footage shows the massive obstacles the multi-billion dollar plan is facing, digging 27 k's of tunnels under the Kosciuszko National Park. The Commonwealth Owner Corporation delivering the project says the water is the result of natural geological conditions and was expected during tunnelling. It comes after another incident last month when a temporary fault with a pump caused a backlog of water, creating what looked like a waterfall. Snowy 2.0 was commissioned by the Turnbull government and was supposed to be finished by 2021. Kate Carlisle reporting.
1: West Coast Eagles AFL Premiership player David Wirrupanda will fight allegations of breaching a family violence restraining order at a trial in September. The 46-year-old didn't front the Perth Magistrates Court, with his lawyer entering a not guilty plea on his behalf. A new survey has found more than 20% of younger Aussies are increasingly using cash as a deliberate budgeting tool. Sally Tindall at Canstar says cash stuffing is on the rise.
3: Get paid, you go to the ATM, you withdraw your entire salary, seems extreme, right? You take it home and then you put it into different envelopes or folders for certain purposes. And once you've spent that money out of that envelope, that's it. Shop's shut. No more spending.
1: Finance and the Aussie dollar is buying 71.7 US cents. The Dow Jones is down 456 points and the Nasdaq's down 18.
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1: Brisbane Broncos star Dean Mariner is recovering in a Sydney hospital after a quad injury turned into a medical emergency. After Saturday's NRL game against the Roosters, the injury progressed to limb-saving surgery by early Sunday. Brisbane doctor Bruce Willett says recovery could take months.
5: What the problem is there's diffuse muscle damage. So that just needs to settle down, and that's obviously going to take a couple of weeks. Then obviously the actual cuts in the skin and the fascia needs to heal as well. So looking at several weeks to a month or two for that all settled down.
1: And a total of six A-League players are on their way to Florida after being named in the Socceroos pre-training camp ahead of the FIFA World Cup. And that's the latest in news and sport.
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7: Your four-day forecast for the northeast and border, a cloudy Tuesday today with a possible morning shower. Tomorrow, Wednesday, cloudy, chance of morning frost and fog, high chance of showers with a top of 17. Thursday's partly cloudy with a high chance of showers and possible small hail with a top of just 12 degrees. Friday, cloudy, medium chance of showers with a top of 15. Today, a top of 16 for Albury-Wodonga, 17 for Wangaratta, 18 for Yarrawonga. Right now, it's 12 degrees.

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5: Good morning, I'm Gabriel Hodson. The search will continue at daybreak for any survivors from a yacht which got into trouble off the northern New South Wales coast, as well as a rescue boat which rolled nearby. At least three people are confirmed dead and four have made it back to land. It's unclear which vessel the three dead people were from. Emergency services are also trying to work out how many people were originally in the yacht. A person's been arrested after driving a car into a popular central shopping strip in the German city of Leipzig. At least two people have been killed and 22 badly injured. German police say the driver's motivations are unclear. Lanes of the M1 motorway remain closed at Chindra in the far north coast of New South Wales after a car's hit a tree, killing a driver and their front seat passenger. Emergency services were called to the motorway about half an hour after dark. There are growing concerns cheap spirit substitutes being forced on Melbourne hospitality venues could cause serious, even critical injuries. Officers from the National Drug Research Institute have found 30% of spirits in bottle shops are cheaper fakes. The Institute's Dr. Nick Taylor says they contain dangerous compounds.
6: These chemicals called denaturants, which we put into ethanol so that it isn't meant to be consumed, those have been found in a variety of products, as well as other chemicals that people use to try and remove these foul-tasting chemicals, such as synthetic rubber or breaker fluid.

0: and remove these foul-tasting chemicals such as synthetic rubber or breaker fluid.
1: Melbourne police are investigating an inner-city break-in where one of the offenders held a white French bulldog during the entire burglary. The group jimmied an apartment door in Queen's Road. Detectives have released CCTV of three men and a dog they wish to question. The Reserve Bank is widely expected to deliver its third rate rise for the year in coming hours. The Iran conflict helped push inflation to 4.6% over the year to March, also pushing up fuel prices. Advocates say new laws forcing employers to pay super at the same time as wages are long overdue. The laws kick in from July. One in four Australians were underpaid super between 2018 and 2023. Misha Schubert from the Super Members Council says the losses compound over time.
2: Unpaid super hits hardest where it hurts most, for women, for younger workers, for people on low incomes. And for someone shortchanged, even $1,700 in a single year, that loss can snowball into more than 30 grand by the time you retire.
1: And Princess Eugenie, the daughter of the former Prince Andrew, is expecting her third child. The baby, due mid-year, will be a sibling for August 5 and Ernest, age 2. Finance and the Aussie dollar's buying 71.5 US cents. The Dow Jones is down 567 points and the Nasdaq's down 62.
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1: The Lions have apologised on behalf of AFL draftee Kobe Evans. Georgina Winter is in Brisbane.
4: The youngster used a homophobic slur during last Saturday's VFL clash against Coburg. In a statement, the club says Evans is deeply remorseful and has taken full responsibility for the comment, which was directed at an opponent. The Brisbane side also confirmed Evans apologised several times, both on and off the field. While the club expressed disappointment, they say they are now focused on educating the player. In Brisbane, Georgina Winter.
1: And midfielder Lily Quigley has been the number one draft pick for the Gold Coast in the AFLW's pre-season draft. The 18-year-old is a former Greater Western Sydney Academy member. That's the latest news in sport.
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6: Your four-day forecast for the northeast and border, a cloudy Tuesday today with a possible morning shower. Tomorrow, Wednesday, cloudy, chance of morning frost and fog, high chance of showers with a top of 17. Thursday's partly cloudy with a high chance of showers and possible small hail with a top of just 12 degrees. Friday, cloudy, medium chance of showers with a top of 15. Today, a top of 16 for Albury-Wodonga, 17 for Wangaratta, 18 for Yarrawonga. Currently, it's 11 degrees.

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9: 13 degrees in Melbourne. Cloudy with a chance of showers atop today. 8:05:30. Good morning. I'm David Armstrong. The text message Melbourne nightclub and bar owners have been receiving before the business is firebomb has been revealed. The Iraqi crime syndicate sending a message saying, "We will take it by force. If you don't comply, the police can't help you. It's inevitable. We won't stop till we get what we want." The motive for the attacks remains unclear. The Allan government is on track to deliver a $1 billion surplus in today's state budget, but it is lower than previously

0: rejected. Here's Stephanie Wacklewick.
1: Victoria's books are set to be $1 billion in the black next financial year, but it is about $900 million less than the surplus forecast in December. A surplus of more than $700 million is estimated for 2025-26, averaging $1.7 billion over forward estimates. The government has already unveiled billions in pre-election sweeteners in the lead-up to the budget, including a fresh pledge today to extend the off-the-plan stamp duty concession for another 6 months. The operating surplus doesn't take into account the cost of major projects, but the Premier and the Treasurer maintain the government can still afford to provide cost of living relief because our economy is growing and our budget is in surplus. Stephanie Wacklewick at State Parliament.
0: Domestic fuel production will continue to be constrained until June as Viva Energy continues to recover from last month's fire at its Geelong refinery. The critical residue catalytic cracking unit not expected to return to service until June. Diesel and jet fuel output running at about 80% of capacity. Search continues at daybreak for any survivors from a yacht which got into trouble off the northern New South Wales coast, as well as a rescue boat which rolled nearby. At least three people are confirmed dead. Four have made it back to land near Ballina. It's unclear which vessel the three dead people were from. Emergency services are also trying to work out how many people were originally on the yacht. The opposition claims it will have more to say about its alternate budget after the federal government delivers its financial blueprint next week. Labor's set to reveal a short-term increase in revenue, but the money will be used to pay down debt. Investors could also be hit with property taxes. Shadow Treasurer Tim Wilson accusing the government of making life harder for households, but he won't say what the coalition would do differently.
2: I actually have solutions, but I'm going to offer them after the budget because we're going to hear what the government's solutions are. We'll then have a look at the paperwork and then go forward and say this is how we think we can build the future of the economy.
0: A country netball team's forfeited a match in the state's north over the inclusion of a non-binary player. Echuca United conceded its weekend match against Rumbalara, citing concerns over safety facing an opposition player who is biologically male. In finance, Wall Street is down 519, our dollar 71.73 US.
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0: Carlton's former football boss believes the Blues need to evolve their midfield rather than consider trading contracted captain Patrick Cripps. Brad Lloyd telling The Age the Blues need to be supporting their skipper in any way possible. Collingwood Premiership hero Brodie Mijacek has labelled the Magpies' initial offer to him as insulting after moving on to Melbourne after being lowballed last year. And Melbourne will have an interim chief executive, Brian Cook, to go on holidays in the coming weeks, with the football and innovation boss Ned Guy to fill the void before Dan Taylor takes on the role full-time. Cricket Australia remains determined to test the market with a partial sale of the Melbourne Renegades, Perth Scorchers and Hobart Hurricanes. And that's the latest news and sport.
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6: Good morning, it's Daniel Brewer with your local news and sport. The Nationals member for Ovens Valley, Tim McCurdy, has slammed the Allan Labor government's recent emergency services announcement, saying the government has ruined the CFA.
7: They have ruined the CFA. They are trying to take them down. They started this back in 2016, and quite frankly, they're succeeding because people are leaving the CFA in volumes because people have had enough of all the rigmarole, the red tape, and the reality is that they're not getting the services that they need. And they're out serving their community. They're volunteers doing the best they can for their community. The least the Victorian government can do is at least give them the right equipment and the right sheds to do their work and do it safely.
6: Concerns are growing over the loss of bank branches across the northeastern border, with the National Alliance now advocating for change. Regional Australia Bank CEO David Hine says closure risks weakening already stretched regional economies.
8: Today's world is becoming increasingly dangerous. You know, scams and frauds and all range of other complexities are making using banking services much harder for many of us on a day-to-day basis. And so we need access to those trained staff over the counter to help us as we contemplate how to be safe

0: and meet our own banking needs on a day-to-day basis.
1: Most Orovitch pathology staff at the Wangaratta Oven Street Collection Centre took part in Stop Work Action on Thursday morning. Sam College reports.
2: Staff at pathology centres across the state have escalated their industrial action, walking off the job last week. There are also continuing work bans introduced a month ago, limiting processing to one blood test per hour. The group says negotiations with Orovitch have been ongoing for a year, but previous agreement offers have been rejected by staff. Sam College, Ace Radio.
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1: Round 4 of Ovens and Murray Football Reserves results. Yarrawonga 2-8-20 lost to Wangaratta 11-9-75. Myrtleford 8-5-53 lost to Lavington 19-9-123. Wodonga Raiders 19-12-126 defeated Corowa Rutherglen 5-5-35. And Wangaratta Rovers 22-10-142 defeated Wodonga 4-2-26. That's the latest in local news and sport.
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4: Your 4-day forecast for the northeast and border, a cloudy Tuesday today with a possible morning shower. Tomorrow, Wednesday, cloudy, chance of morning frost and fog, high chance of showers with a top of 17. Thursday's partly cloudy with a high chance of showers and possible small hail with a top of just 12 degrees. Friday, cloudy, medium chance of showers with a top of 15. Today, a top of 16 for Albury-Wodonga, 17 for Wangaratta, 18 for Yarrawonga. Currently, it's 11 degrees.
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6: 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A very good morning to you. I'm Libby Price. It's Tuesday, the 5th of May. On the program this morning, seven industry groups representing dairy farmers across Australia are calling on supermarkets and processors to ensure the continued supply of fresh dairy products by implementing sustainable increases in retail milk pricing. Also this morning, all the details of the Gippsland Irrigation Expo on later this month at the Sale Showground.
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7: Good morning, I'm Emily Minnie in the Victorian Rural Newsroom. An animal welfare activist group and Victorian abattoir are due before the High Court today as the fight over a 14-minute video enters a final showdown. Farm Transparency International is appealing a ruling from last August ordering the 14-minute compilation video allegedly depicting animal abuse at the game meats company abattoir be destroyed. There are fears fertiliser supply could worsen as the conflict in the Middle East continues. Here's rural reporter Chris McCarthy.
8: Nitrogen fertilisers have doubled in price since the war in Iran cut off the critical shipping channel, the Strait of Hormuz. But analysts warn the price spikes could soon spread to phosphate fertilisers. Phosphate prices and supply have so far not been subject to the same war-induced pressures. China, the largest producer of the fertiliser, has essentially ceased exports as it looks to shore up domestic supply. And there are warnings Morocco, the second largest producer, could create a monopoly as a result. Chris McCarthy, Victorian Rural News.
7: Viva Energy says repairs to a processing unit damaged by fire at its Geelong oil refinery will take around 6 weeks to complete, which should bring petrol production back to 90% of capacity. Producers through Adelaide's outer north are raising the alarm about a proposal to build high-voltage power lines running through the region. The Northern Transmission Project proposes a corridor from Adelaide up to Port Augusta and Whyalla. AusVeg's Jordan Brooke Barnett says the option causing the most concern takes the power corridor through Virginia and two wells.
9: There's no rhyme or reason to this thing. It doesn't follow the expressway. It doesn't follow the existing train line. We're talking literally smack bang through Virginia. I've got some property holders who've got five farms impacted, and you think about what that does to, you know, a large broadacre vegetable producer. It causes, you know, even building the things, what that's going to do.
7: Australian and Indonesian representatives from the livestock industry have gathered in Jakarta to reaffirm the importance of the trading relationship. Biosecurity and food security were top of the agenda at this year's annual meeting. Livestock Exporters Council Chief Executive Mark Harvey Sutton says it's an important partnership.
10: But Indonesia is our biggest market, but it's also a very symbiotic relationship. So the Indonesian market also underpins cattle production right across northern Australia. So it's incredibly important that we do make sure that there is a very strong focus on that trade.
7: Five additional beef establishments have been approved.

0: Groups to export halal beef to Indonesia. The sites are located in Victoria, Queensland and Tasmania. And new research shows farmers are increasingly willing to seek mental health support amid worsening pressures. Rural Aid's Pulse of the Paddock report has surveyed more than 1,300 primary producers, finding worsening weather events and rising input costs are the primary factors straining their mental health. Chief Executive John Walters says it's been a full-on year.
1: And that's probably understating just how much has occurred in the last 12 months. And again, when we look at where we are right now, 5 months into a year, we've had multiple floods, we've had fires down south, and we know how tight drought is making the situation for so many people right around the country at this time.
0: And that's the state of the country. I'm Emily Minnie. Good morning.
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4: Joining us now is Mitch Wasmick, all-duty forecaster for the Bureau of Meteorology. Mitch, good morning to you. What can we expect with the weather?
5: Yeah, so overnight we've had a weakening low-pressure system move east through Bass Strait, and a trough extending north from the low brought some showers to central parts of Victoria and the ranges, with totals mostly around 1 to 5 millimetres over the last 12 hours. It's been windy in spots along the coastal fringe and offshore, with a 46 knot gust recorded at Wilson's Prom. For the rest of the day, we'll see southwesterly flow in the wake of the low, and this will bring showers to the south, most likely during the morning, about the west and south Gippsland, the Yarra Ranges and the Otways. Skies will remain cloudy across much of the state with cool to mild temperatures. Looking at some locations around the state today, starting off in the southwest, got Portland, top of 17, Warrnambool, 17, Hamilton, 16, and Colac, 16, and a shower or two for most of those spots down in the southwest. Further north, through the Wimmera, so Nil, Horsham, Stawell, all cloudy, and around 16 or 17 for those. And then up in the north of the state, Swan Hill, Kerrang, Chuka, all sort of around 18, 19 and cloudy. Through the northeast, Wangaratta, morning shower and 17, and Wodonga is much the same, morning shower and 17. And then through Gippsland, got Traralgon, shower or two and a top of 16. And then further east, Sale, partly cloudy and 18, Bairnsdale, 19, Lakes Entrance, 19, and yeah, all partly cloudy through there. So later on today, we're going to have a ridge push through northern Victoria, so that should help bring some more settled conditions into the evening. And then on Wednesday, we've got a strong cold front approaching from the Bight, and that'll arrive in the southwest in the afternoon on Wednesday, and then through central parts in the evening. And this front will bring moderate rainfall, mostly about southern parts and about the ranges, with some small hail and plenty of wind thrown into the mix there, and also some possible snow above 700 metres on Thursday.
4: 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Mitch Wasminkle, duty forecaster for the Bureau of Meteorology with your Country Today weather.
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0: Sangiovese, and Marzimino and Taroldego, which we produce exclusively in the magnificent Alpine Valley. We're a traditional Italian winery and are very proud of our heritage and unique Italian varietal. 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
3: Dairy farmers are calling for fair milk pricing to secure Australia's food supply. In Victoria, to some degree, we're protected in that a lot of our milk is exported, whereas in New South Wales and Queensland, it's a very different story. Most of their milk goes to the domestic supply. We're joined by President of East Oz Milk, Tim Bale. Tim is on the mid-north coast of New South Wales. So what exactly are you asking for, Tim?
4: Well, it's sort of gone nationally now, but the belief is that we needed to move the shelf price so that everyone got a share of a price rise that's needed. Obviously, fuel is affecting not just farmers, but also everybody in the chain. And I just thought that asking for 10 to 15 cents for farmers

0: cans as well, because there's still a portion of their milk goes as liquid milk. If the no-name brands sort of thing, if they move up, everything else can move up. And your brand names like your Norcos can also move up, which means your products, your dairy products like cheese and butter and things like that can also move up. That's why that was targeted.
1: Some processors have increased prices by about 5 cents, but you're wanting a lot more.
0: We're doing some studies now on what this impact really is, and it is different for farmers because it depends on whether they bought fertiliser early. But we're planting now. This is the time where we generally have a negative income anyway, because we're pouring fertiliser, seed, fuel into the place. And to get hit with a fuel price rise like we did, and then a fertiliser more than doubling, it's massive. And it actually, the variance we've got is from sort of 6 cents right up to above 20 cents extra that it's costing.
1: And so, interesting that in New Zealand, consumers are paying $2.64 for a litre of home brand milk. So what, we're only paying two, aren't we?
0: Yeah, that's right. Not even that. Less than $2. New Zealand did something different. They had a New Zealand dairy board that could say to the supermarkets, no, we're not doing this. We're not doing a contract at that price, which is not what processors did here 25 years ago. And since then, the price has been held back, basically.
1: Yeah, I can remember it so well, as I'm sure you would too, Tim. They were lauded for such a great deal with the supermarkets. So much for that. Now,
0: yeah,
1: with the
0: right.
1: ACCC and the pricing system now, we're only, what, a month away from when they have to announce the opening price for the next season.
0: That's correct.
1: Fingers crossed?
0: Yeah. Well, I think why we've got to keep the voice out there and keep being heard is the fact that a lot of these price rises at the moment are actually being called a special levy for the fuel.
1: Mm.
0: And there's a danger there that, well, the fuel price has come back. But in actual fact, that to me, the extra for fuel is about 5 cents a litre. The extra for fertiliser is like 10 cents a litre. So the fertiliser hit's actually a lot worse than the fuel. We were already in a time where we're not making a great deal of money anyway. We needed a price rise anyway. So we've got to keep pushing that this price has to continue on. The dollar a litre milk we had for 8 years actually meant we missed a lot of price rises. And when it finally broke, everyone thinks this is great. But we missed all those years of going up and up and up. Milk is just so cheap, and there's so much work we've got to do to get it there.
1: Tim Bell is president of East Oz Milk. Coming up next, all the details of the Gippsland Irrigation Expo coming up later this month. Very relevant with such a dry season.
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0: Wednesday, the 20th of May, focusing on improving water efficiency and farm productivity as conditions remain increasingly dry. Country Today's Daniel Brewer spoke with Agriculture Victoria Irrigation Extension Officer Stephanie Veskoukas.
1: The Expo hopes to bring lots of solutions together in the one place so that farmers can ask all of the questions they could possibly have and provide them with not only answers but solutions, be it tech or some kind of practice they can implement or uptake on farms, practical stuff that they can use on farm.
2: Just what is it like out there at the moment for farmers?
1: Yeah, it's pretty tough out there for farmers. We're seeing much more variable rainfall, hotter conditions as well, and there's a lot of pressure on water availability. So farmers are actively planning for drier years and trying to make every drop of water count.
2: Why is demand growing for impartial irrigation advice as climate and financial pressures increase?
1: Yeah, that's a really good question. So a lot of farmers are telling us that they don't want to just buy equipment or products or solutions. They want to actually learn what works and compare options and hear from trusted experts. It's already a really expensive business, and if they can save a dollar somewhere by just changing the way that they do something rather than buying a whole new set of infrastructure, or they can only replace part of it, then absolutely they'd want to do that.
2: You mentioned there about experts. Can you tell us exactly who's going to be at the expo?
1: Yeah, absolutely. So we're getting in Dr. James Hill from the Tasmanian Institute of Agriculture. He's internationally recognised for his work on scheduling. He will be talking about how to use soil moisture and weather data to get irrigation timing right. We've got other experts from across the state up the Mallee where they are very pinched for water. We'll have talks throughout the day, and there will be a Q&A panel in the afternoon, so it's kind of a free-for-all for any questions that farmers might have.
2: And I guess the final questions, I suppose, is when and where is the expo and where can people find out information?
1: Yeah, absolutely. So the expo will be held on May 20 at the Sale Showgrounds. It's from 9 to 4 with sessions running from 9 to 3. There will be plenty to look at. We've got more than 40 exhibitors putting on discounts and expo specials. We've got nearly $20,000 worth of door prizes up for offer, and people can find out more at agriculture.vic.gov.au/IRIExpo.
0: Stephanie Veskoukas from Agriculture Victoria speaking with Daniel Brewer. That's it for this edition of Country Today. I'm Libby Price. I'll be back again with you tomorrow morning at 5:30. Have a great day.
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4: 14 degrees in Melbourne. Cloudy with a chance of showers and a top of 18 degrees. It's 6 o'clock. Good morning. I'm David Armstrong. Details. The chilling text message have come to light after weeks of arson attacks and violence linked to Melbourne's nightlife. Venue owners are being threatened by a gang dubbed the Ghost. The text message warning families, homes and businesses will be targeted. It appears the text is sent from a US-based number via a WhatsApp account named The Cartel, and overnight, a nightclub on King Street in the CBD has been targeted in an arson attack. State budget's on track to deliver a $1 billion surplus next financial year, but it's about $900 million less than the forecast. The state's books are set to be more than $700 million in the black for 2025-26, averaging $1.7 billion over forward estimates. However, the operating surplus does not take into account the cost of major projects, including the SRL. The government's unveiled its final pre-election sweetener before the Treasurer hands down the budget today to extend the off-the-plan stamp duty concession for another 6 months. Australian parents want more money invested in their kids' health and less on infrastructure. New survey has found 65% worried about their children's health. The Redbridge poll found Australia's in a new era where bricks and mortar are no longer a vote winner. Investing in people is. Man's been tasered by police after he was caught trying to break into a home at Reservoir. Police responded to reports of a man attempting to gain access to a property in Hague Street just before midnight, arriving to find him in the backyard. The man refused to follow directions from officers and a taser was deployed. He's been transported to hospital for treatment. He will later be interviewed by investigators. Well, prolonged exposure to bushfire smoke can increase the risk of serious complications for babies of asthmatic mums. The Hunter Medical Research Institute study has found higher exposure was linked to an increased chance of low birth weight, early birth and neonatal intensive care admission.

0: Professor Vanessa Murphy says all pregnant women should take steps to minimise exposure to smoke.
1: Staying indoors with doors and windows shut, with the air conditioning on. They may wish to also consider having a HEPA filter at home or using a mask when outdoors.
0: New polling shows Australian travellers are reporting higher satisfaction with international airlines over local carriers such as Qantas. More than half of the passengers polled experienced a flight disruption in the year to August 2025. Just 95% admitted to not complaining about that disruption. In finance, Wall Street's down 557. Our dollar, 71.73 US.
2: 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Premium car detailing from just $190. 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
0: Nathan Buckley insists he has not thought about coaching Carlton. Questions remain over Michael Voss's future at the Blues, with the club with just one win from the opening eight rounds. Buckley, who is the favourite for the Tasmanian coaching job, would not be drawn on a move to Princess Park when questioned on Fox Footy.
3: Is it something that you would entertain? Do you look at Carlton and think that's a role that you could fill?
4: I haven't even thought about it.
0: AFL is expected to release the last 9 weeks of the fixture in three separate blocks in the coming week. It is expected Sydney and Brisbane will feature heavily in prime time. In soccer, Chelsea's Champions League's hopes are just about over. A 3-1 loss to Nottingham Forest. And Aussie surfer Stephanie Gilmore has claimed her first title since coming out of retirement, taking out the title at Snapper Rocks for a seventh time. That's the latest news and sport.
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6: Good morning, it's Daniel Brewer with your local news and sport. Voters in the Farrer electorate will head to the polls this Saturday for the federal by-election. Pat Gordon has more.
7: The vote follows the resignation of former opposition leader and long-time local MP Susan Lee. Several candidates are contesting the seat, including Liberal candidate Raissa Bukowski, Nationals candidate Brad Robertson, One Nation's David Farley and Independent Michelle Millthorpe. The by-election is the first since the 2025 federal election and comes during a new leadership period for both the Liberal and National parties. Pat Gordon, Ace Radio.
6: Residents and workplaces across the northeast are being encouraged to join together and have a cuppa for a cause this month as part of Australia's biggest morning tea. Head of fundraising at Cancer Council Victoria, Lirian Fleming Parsley, says it's a great opportunity to join with family, friends or workmates and raise money for a cancer-free future.
8: It's so important to get local residents involved. Unfortunately, cancer continues to be the leading cause of death across Victoria, and Australia's biggest morning tea is really an opportunity for local residents to rally their family, friends, workmates together and turn that simple cup of tea or coffee into a powerful way to support those impacted by cancer.
6: Alpine Shire Council will host their monthly Planner in Residence sessions, where community members in Myrtleford and Mount Beauty are invited to speak to a statutory planner about preliminary planning issues. Claire Coulson reports.
9: The 30-minute sessions will take place at the Myrtleford and Mount Beauty libraries between 1 p.m. and 4:30 p.m. Alpine Shire Mayor Councillor Sarah Nicholas said that this month's service builds on Council's commitment to improve strategy planning, service delivery and customer experience. A session will be held today at Myrtleford Library and tomorrow at Mount Beauty Library. Claire Colson, Ace Radio.
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6: Round 7 of Albury Wodonga Football Association Division 1 men's results. Wodonga Heart 0, lost to Wangaratta City 4. Albury Hotspurs 1, lost to Myrtleford Savoy 2. Boomers drew with Cobram Raw 2-all. Albury City 3 defeated St Pat's 1. And Melrose 7 had a huge win against Albury United 0. That's the latest in local news and sport.
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11: Your four-day forecast for the northeast and for the border. It's a cloudy day today and there is a medium chance of showers most likely this morning. Tomorrow, another cloudy day. A foggy, frosty start. A high chance of evening showers with windy top of 17. It's a cold day Thursday. Cloudy, very high chance of showers in the morning with possible hail across the day with a windy top of just 11. And Friday will be cloudy with a medium chance of showers. It'll be windy with a top of 15.

0: Today, Wangaratta, Albury Wodonga and Rutherglen are heading for tops of 17. Benalla, Yarrawonga and Violetown 18. Myrtleford and Mount Beauty today expecting tops of 16. And Beechworth and Bright heading for tops of 15 degrees. Currently 10 degrees.
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0: Oh, it's Star Brekkie with Hobbsy. Yesterday, the traffic, not pleasant with the underpass closed. Rumours are it'll be closed again today. Just what you need. Anyway, not tomorrow, though. So they say. Got a bit of this on the horizon, too.

0: Ed Sheeran and Justin Bieber had 6:45 here at Star FM. MND, such an awful, awful disease. We see each and every year the big freeze at the G with Neil Danaher there. He's an amazing man, not only with the amount of money that he's raised, but the fact that he's actually lasted this long. Sadly, diagnosis to death with MND is usually only about 2 years, but he has been going on for such a long time. It's obviously getting worse and worse. He can't speak and he can't really move these days. It's terrible, but he's determined to find a cure, as we are as well. So is the Beechworth CFA and the Beechworth Netball Club. They have got a big ice bucket challenge coming up on the 16th of May, and they're getting right behind it, particularly because this year the person having the cold water poured on them is Christy Sutherland from the Beechworth CFA, and Joshua Cardle is doing the pouring duties of the ice. I'm with Josh on this one. Thank you very much. They're coming together on the 16th of May at Barmutha Park. So pop on down there and see Christy take the plunge and get behind the local effort. Look, and if you're brave enough, maybe Josh will pour some ice on you too. Oh, I'm shivering just at the think of it. Goodness me. Soon to Faith No More with an old Lionel Richie song, Barnsley. And yesterday we kicked off our 40K countdown. And I'll tell you how that turned out before our 6:30 news update.
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0: Love it.
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0: Yeah, yesterday it was our first call to Mel, who decided to take the $1,000. I cannot blame you, Mel, not one little bit. I would have done exactly the same. Anyway, that now means that the big amount that you're going for at the end of the draw is $39,000. The least it will be is $21,000. So make sure you get your entries in. You can do that at our participating businesses, Myrtleford Sports and Outdoor Centre in Clyde Street. You can get into Wang Toy World, so the Pinson Hotel also in Wang, Harvey Norman and Origin Clothing in Sanger Street, Corowa. Scan the QR code then. When Cashman Dan rings, it'll be an unknown number, by the way. Answer and then tell him whether you take $1,000 or you want to go into that very big draw at the end of it. Totally up to you. It's happening over the next few weeks, so get those entries in before they all close. We're coming up to 6:30. Now, there's been a few strikes recently. We had teachers out looking for more pay. And then someone different last week on Thursday, which upset the apple cart for a few very unwell people. Dan Brewer has those details during the latest in Star Local News. Star 90.

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6: 14 degrees in Melbourne. Cloudy. Chance of showers atop today. 8 in at 6:30. Good morning. I'm David Armstrong. La-di-da nightclub in the CBD has been the latest venue to be targeted by arsonists. A vehicle was seen fleeing the venue on King Street in the early hours of this morning. Police say there was nobody inside the building at the time. The attack comes after it was revealed nightclub owners in Melbourne are being threatened by a syndicate calling itself The Ghost, with chilling texts warning families, homes and businesses will be targeted if demands aren't met. Today's budget is set to reveal Victoria's operating surplus has almost halved in just 6 months. The government's wiping $900 million of forecasts over the next year. It comes on the back of a massive spending spree by Jacinta Allen, cost of living support being blamed for the decrease in the projected surplus. But opposition leader Jess Wilson says those numbers don't even count the big ticket items.
7: We know that this isn't a real surplus because this doesn't take into account the billions of dollars that is going into infrastructure spend, into roads, into schools, into hospitals. What we know is that there was, from the forecast from the previous budget, $10 billion going out compared to what is coming in.
6: A stolen Jeep has been chased by police from Chapel Street to Werribee in the early hours. 29-year-old woman arrested. The vehicle finally came to a stop after exceeding the speed limit a number of times while being followed. She's now in custody, and investigators allege the Jeep was stolen from a home at Mentone back in March. Well, two tragedies have unfolded within minutes of each other just south of the Queensland border. Kate Carlisle explains.
8: The drama began at 6 just after dark on Monday night when a car lost control on the M1 motorway at Chindera, slamming into a tree. The driver and front seat passenger died at the scene. A further tragedy struck just minutes later when an alarm was raised in Ballina, 70 k's to the south. A member of the public reported a yacht in difficulty on the South Ballina break wall. It later rolled in heavy conditions. It's not known how many people were on board.

0: but three are confirmed dead. Four others have made it to shore and are being treated for their injuries. Kate Carlisle reporting.
1: Kerry Graham has cancelled its bus service, raising concerns about student safety and leading to traffic chaos around the school. Council says the school must run the service. It was part of the planning permit for its Donvale Junior Campus since 1990. The school says it made the decision because of declining passenger numbers and parents had rejected a user pays model. In finance, Wall Street is down 557 points. Our dollar, 71.73 US.
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1: Collingwood is showing interest in Lachie Neal. The former Brisbane captain's yet to sign a contract extension at the Lions and has been linked with a move back to Western Australia. Herald Sun reporting the Pies have made a preliminary inquiry with the 32-year-old. Essendon great Matthew Lloyd wants the Bombers to use whiteboard gate as motivation.
3: If I was Brad Scott in the coaching, I'd go to some of these players and use it and say, this is what the opposition thinks of you. They do think some of you are selfish and they do think some of you are poor decision makers, and that's what it is. And I'd take it personally if I was on that board and I was seen as a panicker and poor decision maker.
1: Melbourne Renegades, Perth Scorchers and the Hobart Hurricanes could still be partially sold by Cricket Australia with the privatisation of the BBL in limbo. EPL soccer, Chelsea's gone down to Nottingham 3-1. Manchester City leads Everton 1-0, approaching midway through the second half. And that's the latest news and sports.
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6: Good morning, it's Daniel Brewer with your local news and sport. Most Orovich pathology staff at the Wangaratta Oven Street Collection Centre took part in stop work action on Thursday morning. Sam College reports.
7: Staff at pathology centres across Victoria have escalated industrial action, walking off the job last week. They are also continuing work bans introduced a month ago, which limit processing to just one blood test per hour. The group says negotiations with Dorovich have been ongoing for a year, but previous agreement offers have been rejected by staff. Sam College, Ace Radio.
6: The Nationals member for Ovens Valley, Tim McCurdy, has criticised the Allan Labor government's recent emergency services announcement, claiming communities in the region are being overlooked. Mr McCurdy has called the current announcement as a scam.
8: There's no doubt that the Victorian Labor government is gambling with volunteer CFA fighters' livelihoods and by not giving them good equipment to make sure they fight fires for their communities. And this $300 million announcement that they made is just a scam. I mean, it's over 10 years, so what's that, $30 million a year? They try to make it sound like they're being very good and giving a lot of money to our volunteers, but at the end of the day, they're just drip-feeding them again.
6: Concerns are increasing over the closure of bank branches across the northeastern border, with the National Alliance now pushing for reform. Regional Australia Bank CEO David Hine says the closures could further strain already vulnerable regional economies.
9: Today's world is becoming increasingly dangerous. You know, scams and frauds and all range of other complexities are making using banking services much harder for many of us on a day-to-day basis. And so we need access to those trained staff over the counter to help us as we, you know, contemplate how to be safe and meet our own banking needs on a day-to-day basis.
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6: Division 1 women's competition in Albury-Wodonga Football Association results. Wodonga Heart 0, lost to Melrose 2. Myrtleford Savoy 4 in a big win over St Pat's 0. And Boomers and Albury Hotspurs played out a nil-all draw. In Division 2 women's results, wins to Cobram Raw, Albury City and Wangaratta City. That's the latest in local news and sport.
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10: Your four-day forecast for the northeast and for the border. It's a cloudy day today and there is a medium chance of showers most likely this morning. Tomorrow, another cloudy day. A foggy, frosty start. A high chance of evening showers with windy top of 17. It's a cold day Thursday. Cloudy, very high chance of showers in the morning with possible hail across the day with a windy top of just 11. And Friday will be cloudy with a medium chance of showers. It'll be windy with a top of 15. Today, Wangaratta, Albury-Wodonga and Rutherglen are heading for tops of 17. Benalla, Yarrawonga and Violettown 18. Myrtleford and Mount Beauty today expecting tops of 16. And Beechworth and Bright heading for tops of 15 degrees. At the moment, it's 11 degrees.

0: 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The new Dunk Chicken Range has landed at Macca's. 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
1: It's 22 to 7 at Star Bricky with Hobbsy. New drivers on the road really have no idea when it comes to what can happen at a real split second, but there is something that can really put it at forefront of the mind. It's coming up on May 13. We will take a look at that after the Beach Boys and a new song too for Taylor Swift here at 92.1 Star FM.

0: Taylor Swift and her newie, Elizabeth Taylor, on Star FM at 6:45. Now, we have two younger drivers in our family. Elder son's now off his P's, but the youngest son got his P's back in November and did something stupid. I did something stupid as a driver too when I was a young bloke. So that has prompted me to get him involved with the Call Heads program on May 13 at the Wangaratta High School. It's for new drivers or up-and-coming drivers on their L's or through the P's. And it's all about road trauma because our first responders are the one they're on the spot. You know, you think you'll get away with it and it goes wrong. Sadly, more often than you even know it, it has devastated families for many, many years. So the Call Heads program is back. If you would like to be part of the Call Heads program, you've got a young driver in your midst, maybe about to get on the road or have been, and maybe they've done something stupid too. You never know. So it says through gritted teeth. You can get your registration. It's free, by the way. It's Eventbrite 13th on between 6 and 8 p.m. So pretty convenient time. Jump on to star921.com.au/events. You'll see the details there, and there's a link to the Eventbrite program to get your tickets. I have two of them, so I will be going along myself and taking a look and dragging my son along. Yes, angry dad, you betcha. Soon, some NXS and Savage Garden, and later this morning, another attempt to win $500 thanks to Hume Bank with our vault.
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0: Savage Garden to the moon and back on Star FM, but it's 4 to 7. Have you got a good cook in your household? Oh, my wife is a fabulous cook. Makes me all these goodies. Mmm, yum. If you're pretty handy when it comes to scones, why not get involved with Australia's biggest morning tea? Daniel Brewer will tell you all about that during the latest Star Local News, but I'll tell you a quick story about our biggest morning tea. We've done it here for a number of years at Star FM, and one year, our former, now retired, sales manager, Doreen, some may know, I know business people know Dorsey, she cooked up some scones and brought them in. Let's just say, now that she's part of the CWA, her scone cooking is a lot better than it used to be because they're pretty hard. And our late tech, Ian Crockett, who I love dearly, said, "Who brought these in?" To which Doreen put her hand up. And then he turned around and said, "Oh, well, you don't need to do that again." Oh, dear me. I had a very big giggle that day. Anyway, more on the morning tea coming up with Daniel Brewer, like I said, during local news here on 92.1 Star FM.
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6: 14 degrees in Melbourne. Cloudy. The chance of showers at top today, 18. 7 o'clock. Good morning. David Armstrong. A popular nightclub in the city has become the latest venue to be targeted by arsonists in the early hours of this morning. Madeline Burke's at the scene.
7: A vehicle was seen fleeing La-Di-Da on King Street around 3:30 this morning. The club was closed at the time. There was nobody inside. Currently, the building is taped off by police. One of the glass entry doors has been smashed. It's not known how far the fire spread inside. The owner has just arrived. He's now speaking with police and will then assess the extent of the damage. I have been told just 2 weeks ago the operators of La-Di-Da were warned by police their venue could be in the firing line after the fire at Left Bank. This morning's attack comes after it was revealed Melbourne nightclub owners are being threatened by a syndicate calling itself The Ghost, with chilling text messages warning families, homes and businesses will be targeted if demands aren't met. Madeline Burke, Melbourne.
6: Today's budget set to reveal Victoria's operating surplus has almost halved in just 6 months as ratings agencies warn Jacinta Allen to stop spending money. The government's wiping $900 million off forecasts over the next year after a spending spree by Labor. But Fitch and S&P claim state's credit rating now facing unprecedented pressure, with debt on track to hit $193 billion by 2029, an annual interest bill of $29 million a day. The man charged with the murder of Kumanjaya Little Baby in Alice Springs is expected to face court today. 47-year-old Jefferson Lewis has been moved from Alice Springs to Darwin after riots outside a hospital. Three people are dead. Search is underway for any other survivors after two boats ran into trouble off the New South Wales north coast. The yacht ran into trouble near the South Ballina breakwall. Four people made it safely to shore. Reporter Andrea Crothers says two rescue volunteers are among the confirmed dead.
8: An alarm that was raised just after 6:15 last night. There was reports the vessel was in trouble off the breakwall. The rescue crew responded, but their boat rolled, crossing the bar in the heavy seas. I can tell you that two of them were part of the marine rescue crew. The third was on board that yacht. They were trying to help.
6: Police are investigating an inner-city break-in where one of the offenders held a white French bulldog during the entire burglary. The group jammed an apartment door in Queens Road. Detectives today releasing CCTV of three men and a dog they wish to question. Princess Eugenie, the daughter of the

0: former Prince Andrew's expecting her third child, baby due mid-year, be a sibling for five-year-old August and Ernest, who is two. In finance, Wall Street is down 557 points. The dollar's trading at 71.73 US.
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0: Former Carlton head of football Brad Lloyd's urging the Blues to keep evolving and back in captain Patrick Cripps. It's as best and fairest winner George Hewitt continues to play VFL, unable to earn a senior recall. The 30-year-old's reportedly frustrated he has not received a clear explanation from the club as to why he can't get a game. Matthew Lloyd telling Footy Classified, communication breakdowns can mean the beginning of the end for a coach.
2: If you lose the communication piece with your players, whether they're in or they're out, that's often the reason why coaches lose their position.
0: Melbourne will have an interim chief executive, Brian Cook, to go on holidays in the coming weeks, with football and innovation boss Ned Guy to fill the void before Dan Taylor takes on the role full time. That's the latest news and sport.
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5: Good morning, it's Daniel Brewer with your local news and sport. Residents and workplaces across the northeast are being encouraged to take part in Australia's biggest morning tea this month by hosting a cuppa for a cause. Cancer Council Victoria head of fundraising, Lirian Fleming Parsley, says it's a chance to get together with family, friends or colleagues while supporting a cancer-free future.
6: Unfortunately, cancer continues to be the leading cause of death across Victoria, and Australia's Biggest Morning Tea is really an opportunity for local residents to rally their family, friends, workmates together and turn that simple cup of tea or coffee into a powerful way to support those impacted by cancer.
5: Alpine Shire Council will hold its monthly Planner in Residence sessions, giving residents in Myrtleford and Mount Beauty the opportunity to discuss preliminary planning matters directly with a statutory planner. Claire Coulson reports.
7: 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Alpine Shire Mayor Councillor Sarah Nicholas said that this month's service builds on Council's commitment to improve strategy planning, service delivery and customer experience. A session will be held today at Myrtleford Library and tomorrow at Mount Beauty Library. More details can be found by visiting alpineshire.vic.gov.au. Claire Colston, Ace Radio.
5: Voters in the Farrer electorate will head to the polls this Saturday for the federal by-election. Pat Gordon reports.
8: The seat became vacant following the resignation of former opposition leader Susan Lee. Candidates contesting the election include Raisa Bukowski for the Liberals, Brad Robertson for the Nationals, David Farley for One Nation and independent Michelle Millthorpe. The vote will be closely watched as it is the first federal by-election since the 2025 election. Pat Gordon, Ace Radio.
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5: Round 4 of Ovens and Murray Football Reserves results. Wodonga Raiders 19-12-126 defeated Corowa Rutherglen 5-5-35. Yarrawonga 2-8-20 lost to Wangaratta 11-9-75. Myrtleford 8-5-53 lost to Lamington 19-9-123. And Wangaratta Rovers 22-10-142 defeated Wodonga 4-2-26. That's the latest in local news and sport.
9: The Travel Mum, Edgar's Books and News. The Gardening Mum, Edgar's Books and News. The Sporty Mum, the Romance Mum or Totally Lovable Mum. Treat your mum this Mother's Day with a great read or gift card from Edgar's Books and News in the heart of Wangaratta.
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10: Your four-day forecast for the northeast and for the border. It's a cloudy day today and there is a medium chance of showers most likely this morning. Tomorrow, another cloudy day. A foggy, frosty start. A high chance of evening showers with a windy top of 17. It's a cold day, Thursday. Cloudy, very high chance of showers in the morning with possible hail across the day with a windy top of just 11. And Friday will be cloudy with a medium chance of showers. It'll be windy with a top of 15. Today, Wangaratta, Albury, Wodonga and Rutherglen are heading for tops of 17. Benalla, Yarrawonga and Violetown 18. Myrtleford and Mount Beauty today expecting tops of 16 and Beechworth and Bright heading for tops of 15 degrees. At the moment, it's 11 degrees.
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10: 8 past 7, Star Brekkie with Hobbsy. Just a quick note, if you're heading to Wodonga, they've got a hazardous material issue at the moment. That usually means gas leak, and it is right on the gas pipeline there at Melrose Drive and Melbourne Road. What a pain. Got the foggy old start.
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10: This morning, a great day for bacon and eggs. The Lions Club cook ours up. They're doing another one next week. There is one Lions Club that is in jeopardy. I'll tell you how I can help them out at 7:15 here on 92.1 Star FM.

0: Rob Thomas and Santana on Star FM. Almost 16 past 7. Lions clubs within our community do wonderful things right around the world. Locally, we love them. They do our breakfast barbecues, the Wang crew. Yak and Dander run the market up in town, but it's in jeopardy. Yeah, the Yak and Dander Lions Club have had their membership dropped down to 18, and they've got some members on the board who are stepping away from the positions. You can't do it forever. That's the thing. You know, if people don't put their hands up, you go, oh, I'll do it another year, and you sort of feel obliged to it. But there comes a point where you've just got to go, you know what? It's time for someone to step up. And that's where they find themselves at the moment. They need more people to get on board to keep it running. So they're having a very special meeting on Thursday to try and save the Lions Club in Yak and Dander. The local Lions Club District Governor, Paul Short, has said that they're the ones who oversee it, by the way. They've got to run it. They've spoken to everybody, and they say they can't afford to lose the Lions Club. And I would very much agree. Like I say, they do such amazing things. It's been around for 50 years. 1975 it started, 51 years this year. And it's the only type of this type of organisation in Yak and Dander. So they very, very much need it. They generate between $600 and $800 every month through their site of the markets that they've got there, because $30, which isn't a lot to have a thing. So they're meeting at the Senior Citizens Club Thursday. So if you're in Yak and Dander or the surrounding areas there, maybe Allen's Flat or wherever, you go along and put your hand up. And see if you can help out. That'd be lovely to have it on board and keep it going. Again, with the market bringing lots of people to town as well. So we'd hate to see it fold as well. The Myrtleford Rotary Club folded last year after 70 years. So that was very sad to see as well. Sadly, that seems to be the way it's going. People just don't seem to have the time these days. Just a bit sad. Soon, Olivia Dean, Crowded House, and we will take a look at a whole lot of fun that you can have on Mother's Day. Well, Mum can have a whole lot of fun. You'll have a whole lot of fun because you get up to mischief because Mum's not around. I'll tell you about that before 7:30.
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0: RFM, hello to all mums this morning. Mother's Day, Sunday, the day we're going to spoil you, and we are spoiling you here, courtesy of Club Mawala. It's Star FM, a night lakeside executive room away from everybody, so you can spoil yourself with your $100 voucher at a Senza Day Spa, bottle of wine on arrival, complimentary breakfast, and a Rich Clean Entertainer hamper to take home. You can go and nominate yourself. Why not? You deserve it, Mum. 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Just tag it on the Star FM Facebook page. Lots of entries in at the moment. Coming up to 7:30, bank branches. They seem to be closing everywhere and have been for a number of years. Sadly, that seems to be the way they're going. That is Making Local News with Dan Brewer at 7:30.
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10: 13 degrees in Melbourne, cloudy with a chance of showers and a top of 18 degrees. It's 7:30. Good morning. I'm David Armstrong. Details of a chilling text message have come to light after weeks of arson attacks and violence linked to Melbourne's nightlife. Venue owners are being threatened by a gang dubbed the Ghost, with a text message warning families, homes and businesses will all be targeted. This morning, popular nightclub La-Di-Da has been set alight. A vehicle spotted fleeing the building. A security guard employed by the venue says the spate of attacks is a mystery, even to those in the business.
11: No one really knows. That's the annoying thing. There's just a lot of wishy-washy, you know. Could be to do with, I don't know. It could be to do, maybe it is. Maybe it's to do with one of the affiliates of the club or something like that. But it's, yeah, the owners definitely would have shared it if it was anything to do with them, because they would have cared about our safety, I imagine.
10: The state's complex sentencing laws will be reviewed and totally rewritten, the government committing to making them clearer, more consistent, more in line with community expectations. It comes after criticism judges and magistrates are manipulating the legislation. One area for review and clarification will be the so-called Good Samaritan laws, where emergency service workers are attacked while on the job. And local government workers will march on State Parliament this morning on the day of the budget. More than 1,000 are expected from 8 metro councils in what will be the biggest citywide strike in the sector's history. The 24-hour stop work will cause significant disruptions to essential services. That includes rubbish collection, street cleaning, library operations, mowing and parking enforcement. Woman's died in a house fire at Mildura. Firefighters found the woman unresponsive in a burnt-out home shortly after midnight. She died at the scene. Investigators now working to determine the cause. It's not believed to be suspicious at this stage. The federal government's expected to unveil a multi-billion dollar cash splash for working Australians in next week's federal budget. The measure would see every taxpayer receive a handout of up to $300. Will only apply to the coming financial year. Independent MP Kate Chaney says the budget should not focus on short-term fixes to cost of living, but on long-term reform.
12: Tax reform is a big one of those. We are going to need some spending restraint with the gross debt on track to reach $1 trillion, and then targeted spending where it matters and where it's really going to make a difference.
10: A country netball team's forfeited a match in the state's north over the inclusion of a non-binary player. Echuca United conceded its weekend match against Rumbalara, citing concerns over safety facing an opposition player who's biologically male. In finance, Wall Street's down 557 points. Our dollar trading at 71.73 US.
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10: Manchester City has kept its Premier League title hopes alive with a last gasp 3-3 draw with Everton, trailing 3-1 after 81 minutes. Jeremy Doku ensured City would take a point in the 97th minute.
13: Corner kick driven in. Gehi. Doku. Brilliant. That is absolutely sensational from Doku. He's bent one in with his right foot in stoppage time in the second half.
10: Arsenal 5 points clear on top of the table with 3 matches to play. City has a game in hand. AFL is expected to release the last 9 weeks of the fixtures in 3 separate blocks in coming weeks. Sydney and Brisbane are poised to feature heavily in prime time slots. And that's the latest news and sports.
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9: Tim McCurdy, Nationals member for the Ovens Valley, 37 Reed Street, Wangaratta.
14: Good morning, it's Daniel Brewer with your local news and sport. A national alliance is calling for action as concerns grow over the loss of bank branches across the northeastern border regions. Regional Australia Bank CEO David Hine says bank closures risk weakening already stretched regional economies.
15: Today's world is becoming increasingly dangerous. You know, scams and frauds and all range of other complexities are making using banking services much harder for many of us on a day-to-day basis. And so we need access to those trained staff over the counter to help us as we, you know, contemplate how to be safe and meet our own banking needs on a day-to-day basis.
14: A majority of Dorovich pathology staff at the Wangaratta Oven Street Collection Centre stopped work on Thursday morning as they maintain their push for improved pay and working conditions. Sam College reports.
16: Staff at pathology centres across the state have escalated their industrial action, walking off the job last week. They're also continuing work bans introduced a month ago, limiting processing to 1 blood test per hour. The group says negotiations with Dorovich have been ongoing for a year, but previous agreement offers have been rejected by staff. Sam College, Ace Radio.
14: Ovens Valley MP Tim McCurdy says communities in his electorate are being left behind following the Allan Labor government's latest emergency services announcement. He has also expressed criticism over the government's handling of the CFA.
17: They have ruined the CFA. They are trying to take them down. They started this back in 2016, and quite frankly, they're succeeding because people are leaving the CFA in volumes because people have just had enough of all the rigmarole, the red tape, and the reality is that they're not getting the services that they need. And they're out serving their community. They're volunteers doing the best they can for their community. The least the Victorian government can do is at least give them the right equipment and the right sheds to do their work and do it safely.
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14: Round 7 of Albury Wodonga Football Association Division 1 men's results. Boomers drew with Cobram Roar 2-2. Wodonga Heart 0 lost to Wangaratta City 4. Melrose 7 had a huge win against Albury United 0. Albury Hotspurs 1 lost to Myrtleford Savoy 2. And Albury City 3 defeated St Pat's 1. That's the latest in local news and sport.
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0: Your four-day forecast for the northeast and for the border. It's a cloudy day today, and there is a medium chance of showers most likely this morning. Tomorrow, another cloudy day. A foggy, frosty start. A high chance of evening showers with windy top of 17. It's a cold day, Thursday. Cloudy, very high chance of showers in the morning with possible hail across the day with a windy top of just 11. And Friday will be cloudy with a medium chance of showers. It'll be windy with a top of 15. Today, Wangaratta, Albury, Wodonga and Rutherglen are heading for tops of 17. Benalla, Yarrawonga and Violetown 18. Myrtleford and Mount Beauty today expecting tops of 16. And Beechworth and Bright heading for tops of 15 degrees. At the moment, it's 11 degrees.
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0: FM. 22-8, it is Star Brekkie with Hobbsy. From tragedy can come some good, it would seem, with events that happened in Paul Punkah. And you get to support it, which I absolutely love. We'll take a look at this after Lenny Kravitz and Phil Collins on 92.1 Star FM.

0: Phil Collins, the studio, 92.1 Star FM. It is Ricky with Hobbsy at 7:45 in Pulpunkah. Something good has come out of the tragedy that occurred on August 26th last year when we lost two heroes of the Victorian Police Force, Detective Leading Senior Constable Neil Thompson and Senior Constable Vadim Davud Hotard. They were unfortunately shot dead whilst executing a search warrant on a property. And their legacy will continue on forevermore. And Feathertop Winery were a big part of the police presence. That was their base for quite a while. And they've come together with the community, grieving members of the Victorian Police Force and the Pulpunkah community, to put together a fabulous wine. This is such a great idea. So vintage has been harvested by these people within the community. And the harvest that they put together will honour Vadim and Tomo. This is brilliant. And the money is going to go to Police Legacy when they sell the wine in about 12 months' time. Such a beautiful idea. So good on you, Feathertop Winery. You get the yay of the day here at Star FM. Loving your work, though. It's just absolutely brilliant idea. So we'll keep an eye on this. And like I say, with the money raised from this wine next year, and it could go on too, which is brilliant, goes to Police Legacy. And Police Legacy look after families who have also suffered from tragic events like this. And also supporting the other officer who got shot as well. We forget about him too. So, hopefully he's recovering from his injuries. Unfortunately, obviously, the mental scars from that day with everybody who was there will go on for a while. But again, Police Legacy are there to help you out too. So brilliant idea for the top warranty. Fantastic effort. It's 92.1, the all-new Star FM, giving away money. Maybe today. We don't know. It all depends on whether you get the code right for the vault. We'll get you to ring and we'll take, call a number. What do you reckon today, 8? Yeah, we'll give that a go just before 8 o'clock.
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You two, Everlasting Love, Star FM. Didn't love the traffic yesterday in town. Whoa, with the underpass closed, didn't that upset the apple cart? And you try and use the Green Street overpass there, and the traffic was banked up past APCO. If you're trying to go straight ahead, you have to get in the left lane past Kmart and then get back in. Same deal at the Sicily Avenue overpass too. Level crossing. That was a bit of a pain in the bum too. Anyway, hopefully today everything's back to normal. I don't know whether it is. It was open this morning when I drove to work, but I get here very early. It was open when I came to work yesterday. So hopefully it's all done and dusted. Yeah. If you know what's going on, that'd be good. Give me a buzz. It's also time to call, by the way, for The Vault. Thanks to Hume Bank. 57222999 is the number to call right now. Taking caller number 8

0: 0422 999 is the number to call right now. Taking caller number 8 to maybe win $500 cash. We are so close. We are so close. We just got to get that number right in the right order. Even if you get it wrong, you are still going to walk away with tickets to the Wangaratta Cinema Centre. 0422 999 caller 8 gets to go. This weekend, it's democracy sausage time in the electorate of Farah, and things are heating up. Lots of pre-polls are done. Daniel Brewer has details during Star Local News.
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7: 13 degrees in Melbourne, cloudy with a chance of showers. Today at a top of 18 degrees at 8 o'clock. Good morning. I'm David Armstrong. La-di-da nightclub in the CBD has become the latest venue to be targeted by arsonists overnight. A vehicle was seen fleeing the venue, which was closed at the time, around 3:30. The attack comes after it was revealed Melbourne's nightclub owners being threatened by a syndicate with chilling texts warning families, homes and businesses will be targeted if demands aren't met. Former Detective Senior Sergeant Alex Krestick telling Today Melburnians are getting used to extreme violence.
8: They actually think that they're safe in their homes. There could be nothing further from the truth. The only people that can stop this are the public. The public, they're going to be screaming it from the rooftop saying enough is enough. The police can't control it, the government can't control it, something's got to be done.
7: The Allan government will rewrite Victoria's sentencing laws as the Treasurer prepares to hand down her second state budget. Here's Stephanie Wacklewick.
9: $3 million will be spent on an independent review of the Sentencing Act to ensure the laws are clear, more consistent and in line with community expectations. It's the latest pre-election commitment. Assigned crime is still a major issue for voters 6 months out from the state election. The Sentencing Advisory Council will look at specific issues causing concern, including Good Samaritan laws, where people are attacked for trying to stop violence. The budget will also forecast a $1 billion surplus next financial year. That's $900 million less than predicted in December. Stephanie Wacklewick at State Parliament.
7: Rubbish collection, street cleaning, libraries and parking enforcement will be impacted today as council workers walk off the job for 24 hours. More than 1,000 ASU members from

0: 8 metro councils will march on State Parliament this morning on the day of the budget. Two volunteer rescuers are believed to have been among the three people who've been killed in a boating tragedy on the New South Wales North. Here's Sasha Foote.
1: Police say a search and rescue boat rolled while responding to a yacht in difficulty off the South Ballina breakwall. Three people were killed and another four people made it to shore. They were assessed by paramedics for injuries believed to be non-life threatening. It's still not known how many people were on the yacht, which authorities believe has sunk. A search is resuming for any survivors who may have been on board either vessel. Sasha Foote reporting.
0: Well, just 2 weeks ahead of a scheduled trial, Hollywood co-stars Blake Lively and Justin Baldoni have finally ended their legal war. They've settled a lawsuit that followed filming of the 2024 movie It Ends With Us. Lively had sued Baldoni, accusing him of harassment, sexual misconduct and a smear campaign. In finance, Wall Street is up 557 points, dollar 71.73 US.
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0: Birmingham Hardwick is in disbelief. Ben Long was fined and didn't receive a week's suspension after slapping and jumper punching Clayton Oliver. Long's Gold Coast teammate Sam Closey was suspended for 2 weeks for a dangerous tackle. The Suns coach telling Fox Footy, doesn't make sense.
3: I find it a little bit challenging at stages where Sam's been taught his whole life how to tackle and he gets 2 weeks where you can walk up and punch someone and get a fine, if that makes sense. Like, one's a football act and the other one isn't.
0: Collingwood Premiership hero Brodie Marchek has labelled the Magpies' initial offer to him as insulting after moving on to Melbourne after being low-balled last year. That's the latest news and sport.
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6: Good morning, it's Daniel Brewer with your local news and sport. Monthly planner in residence sessions will be hosted by Alpine Shire Council, with community members in Myrtleford and Mount Beauty invited to consult a statutory planner on initial planning issues. 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
6: Voters in the Farrer electorate will go to the polls this Saturday in the federal by-election. Pat Gordon has more.
8: The vote follows the resignation of former opposition leader and long-time local MP Susan Lee. Several candidates are contesting the seat, including Liberal candidate Raisa Bukowski, Nationals candidate Brad Robertson, One Nation's David Farley and Independent Michelle Millthorpe. The by-election is the first since the 2025 federal election and comes during a new leadership period for both the Liberal and National parties. Pat Gordon, Ace Radio.
6: People across the northeast are being invited to come together for Australia's biggest morning tea, hosting a cuppa for a cause. Cancer Council Victoria's head of fundraising, Lirian Fleming Parsley, says it's a simple way for communities, workplaces and families to support the goal of a cancer-free future.
9: Unfortunately, cancer continues to be the leading cause of death across Victoria, and Australia's biggest morning tea is really an opportunity for local residents to rally their family, friends, workmates together and turn that simple cup of tea or coffee into a powerful way to support those impacted by cancer.
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6: Division 1 women's results in the Albury-Wodonga Football Association saw Wodonga Heart go down 2-0 to Melrose, while Myrtleford Savoy recorded a strong 4-0 win over St Pat's. Boomers and Albury Hotspurs finished level at nil-all. In Division 2, wins went to Cobram Raw, Albury City and Wangaratta City. That's the latest in local news and sport.
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3: Your four-day forecast for the northeast and for the border. It's a cloudy day today and there is a medium chance of showers most likely this morning. Tomorrow, another cloudy day. A foggy, frosty start. A high chance of evening showers with windy top of 17. It's a cold day Thursday. Cloudy, very high chance of showers in the morning with possible hail across the day with a windy top of just 11. And Friday will be cloudy with a medium chance of showers. It'll be windy with a top of 15. Today, Wangaratta, Albury, Wodonga and Rutherglen are heading for tops of 17. Benalla, Yarrawonga and Violetown 18. Myrtleford and Mount Beauty today expecting tops of 16. And Beechworth and Bright heading for tops of 15 degrees. At the moment, it's 11 degrees.
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3: 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Is the money going off this morning with the Hume Bank Vault? 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
3: Rightio, Kim. 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
3: Oh, Kim, today's not your day, but you know what? 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
3: 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Just in the wrong order. We're back to it again tomorrow. Thanks to Hume Bank on the All New 92.1 Star FM.

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0: Oh, how good is Pink? Million Dreams, 92.1 Star FM. Star Breaker with Hobbsy. We've got $39,000 of dreams left now after Mel took away $1,000 with our 40K countdown. Let's get Cashman Dan on the job and find out what happens today.
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2: Yes, hello, Dan the Cash Band, back for day number two of the 40K Countdown. Yesterday, we had Mel take the $1,000. I wonder what today's winner will choose. Will they risk it and go into the big final draw? That's going to have at least $20,000 in it, but you're not guaranteed it. Or will this person take the instant $1,000? It's hard to knock back in these times. The person we're after today is Tammy. Hopefully they answer.
3: Hello.
2: Hello, is this Tammy?
3: Yes.
2: Tammy, it's Dan the Cashman here. Would you have any idea why I might be calling this morning?
3: Not really, no.
2: Oh, that's okay, good. You scanned a QR code for the 40K countdown, and Tammy, I'm telling you, you're daily winner number two.
3: Oh, my Lord, thank you so much.
2: Oh, listen, my pleasure. You're drawn at random. Now, the winning starts here. It is up to you. It's like a choose-your-own-adventure novel. You get to pick which way we go here. I can give you an instant $1,000, or you can keep that $1,000.

0: $1,000 in the major prize jackpot. You can go in for that, and then you might walk away with, well, at least $20,000, maybe as high as $39,000. Would you like the instant cash, or would you like to take a punt and go into the draw for the major prize?
1: I'll take the instant cash, please.
0: Oh, Tammy, congratulations. You've got yourself $1,000.
1: Thank you so much.
0: What's that going to go towards?
1: Oh, my new car.
0: Oh, you're in need of a new car?
1: Oh, no, I've just bought one, but I'd like to do a couple of little bits to it.
0: Oh, Pimp My Ride style. I love it. Tammy, congratulations. $1,000 is all yours thanks to 40K Countdown.
1: Thank you so much.
0: So if you're keeping up, that final jackpot amount is now down to $38,000. I wonder when our first risk taker will be. Somebody going into that final draw. 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
8: 14 degrees in Melbourne. Cloudy. Chance of showers atop today. 18. It's 8:30. Good morning. David Armstrong, the man charged with the murder of a Kumanjayi little baby in Alice Springs, is due in court today. 47-year-old Jefferson Lewis has been moved from Alice Springs to Darwin after riots outside a hospital. Ratings agencies are warning Jacinta Allen to stop spending money, with today's budget set to reveal Victoria's operating surplus as almost halved in just 6 months. Fitch and S&P claim the state's credit rating is facing unprecedented pressure, with an interest bill of $29 million a day. Opposition leader Jess Wilson says we have to start paying down what we owe.
9: What we expect to see is higher debt, higher taxes and higher interest. This is not a government that is taking the fiscal and financial responsibility of Victoria seriously. They are coming out day after day with big spending commitments without a plan to pay for it.
8: A $200,000 plus cancer therapy will soon be available for free in public hospitals for those suffering multiple myeloma. The federal program will be rolled out in Victoria first. CAR T cell therapy revolutionised treatment for myeloma, but was previously only available here as a trial or overseas at an exorbitant cost. A woman's body's been carried from a house fire in Mildura overnight. The woman's not yet been formally identified. Investigators working to determine the cause of the fire, which is not believed to be suspicious at this stage. The Reserve Bank is widely expected to today deliver its third rate rise this year. Former economist with the Victorian Treasury, Lief van Onselen, says globally Australia is in a

0: very bad place, and there's nothing the Treasurer can do.
1: Unfortunately, in the last, you know, the last decade, compared to other OECD nations, our productivity growth has been appalling. Our growth in real per capita household disposable income has been amongst the lowest in the OECD. So we've gone from being, you know, world-leading economy several decades ago, you know, high productivity growth, world beaters, to basically being complete laggards.
0: In finance, the dollar is trading at 71.73 US.
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0: Former Carlton head of football Brad Lloyd is urging the Blues to keep evolving and back in captain Patrick Cripps. It's as best as Ferris winner George Hewitt continues to play VFL football, unable to earn a senior recall. The 30-year-old's reportedly frustrated he has not received a clear explanation from the club as to why he can't get a game. In soccer, Man City's equalised in the 97th minute, 3-3 with Everton in the Premier League. And that's the latest news and sports.
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4: Good morning, it's Daniel Brewer with your local news and sport. The Nationals member for Ovens Valley, Tim McCurdy, has criticised the Allan Labor government's recent emergency services announcement, claiming communities in the region are being overlooked and describing the announcement as a scam.
5: There's no doubt that the Victorian Labor government is gambling with volunteer CFA fighters' livelihoods, and by not giving them good equipment to make sure they fight fires for their communities. The $300 million announcement that they made is just a scam. I mean, it's over 10 years, so what's that, $30 million a year? They try to make it sound like they're being very good and giving a lot of money to our volunteers, but at the end of the day, they're just drip-feeding them again.
4: There are growing concerns about the ongoing loss of bank branches across the northeastern border, prompting a national alliance to advocate for stronger protections. Regional Australia Bank CEO David Hine says the closure could place further pressures on regional economies.
6: Today's world is becoming increasingly dangerous. You know, scams and frauds and all range of other complexities are making using banking services much harder for many of us on a day-to-day basis. And so we need access to those trained staff over the counter to help us as we, you know, contemplate how to be safe and meet our own banking needs on a day-to-day basis.
4: Most staff at the Dorovich Pathology Collection Centre on Wangaratta's Oven Street took stop work action on Thursday morning as they continue seeking higher wages and better working conditions. Sam College reports.
7: Staff at pathology centres across Victoria have escalated industrial action, walking off the job last week. They are also continuing work bans introduced a month ago, which limit processing to just one blood test per hour. The group says negotiations with Dorovich have been ongoing for a year, but previous agreement offers have been rejected by staff. Sam College, Ace Radio.
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4: Round 4 of Ovens and Murray Football Reserves results. Yarrawonga 2-8-20 lost to Wangaratta 11-9-75. Myrtleford 8-5-53 lost to Lamington 19-9-123. Wodonga Raiders 19-12-126 defeated Corowa Rutherglen 5-5-35. And Wangaratta Rovers 22-10-142 defeated Wodonga 4-2-26. That's the latest in local news and sport.
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8: Your four-day forecast for the northeast and for the border. It's a cloudy day today and there is a medium chance of showers most likely this morning. Tomorrow, another cloudy day. A foggy, frosty start. A high chance of evening showers with a windy top of 17. It's a cold day, Thursday. Cloudy, very high chance of showers in the morning with possible hail across the day with a windy top of just 11. And Friday will be cloudy with a medium chance of showers. It'll be windy with a top of 15. Today, Wangaratta, Albury, Wodonga and Rutherglen are heading for tops of 17. Benalla, Yarrawonga and Violetown 18. Myrtleford and Mount Beauty today expecting tops of 16. And Beechworth and Bright heading for tops of 15 degrees. At the moment, it's 11 degrees.
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8: Joining 3-9, it is Star Brekkie with Hobbsy. Now, Fisher people, I've got some great news for you that just frustrated me, however. But I might tackle my frustration.

0: Backstreet Boys, Larger Than Life at Star FM, 8:45. Well, Fisher people, if you have been going out to try and get yourself a Murray Cod, good news is there's apparently quite a number of them. A survey has been done by the Landcare Group up the Ovens River, and they've found that it's pretty good for Murray Cod. In fact, considered one of Australia's healthiest rivers for Murray Cod. They did an electrofishing survey of the Ovens, which is where they put the electrodes in the water and they sort of zap the fish. They momentarily stun them. And it's a good way to get rid of those stupid carp too, which is, seems to be the only thing that I managed to pull out of the rivers. I have been Murray Cod fishing, and with 110 Murray Cod per kilometre, I question my ability to catch these stupid things. I've never got a bite, ever. Just goes to show you how crap of a fish person I am. Glad I don't rely on it for putting food on the table. Oh, I've tried to get tips out of Robbie Alexander, our local fishing guru and YouTube expert, and he did give me some tips. So I might have to put them into practice when the season opens on December 1. I might actually go out and give it a go this year. I'm not going to be stupid and get up at midnight like Robbie. But I'll give it a crack nonetheless. So there you go. 110 per kilometre? Plenty of these. It's like a plague of them. Still can't get a bite. Got some extreme and a way that you can share in $40,000 here at Star FM. I'll tell you about before 9.
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0: Oh, we've been letting the good times flow, all right? This morning, Tammy from Wang got a call. She's been shopping in town, and this was her decision whether it was $39,000 draw at the moment or $1,000 cash. This is what she decided.
2: I'll take the instant cash, please.
0: Yeah, smart decision, Tammy, smart decision. 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That means there's $38,000 left to win if you decide to go into the big jackpot. Of course, that over time may reduce, but it will be a minimum of $21,000 through our calculations. Okay? So, get set to win by shopping locally. Just like Tammy, you can find out those locations by heading to star921.com.au. And those businesses will have the doors open after nine, and we will keep you entertained whilst shopping and doing your work date with our flock of 80s. Soft Sell, Charlie Sexton. Now, there's a name you haven't heard in a while. The 1927, who in recent years have been in Wang. Yeah, it's coming up for you after 9 o'clock news.
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5: 14 degrees in Melbourne, cloudy with a chance of showers and a top today, 18. 9 o'clock, good morning. I'm David Armstrong. CBD nightclub La Dida has been set on fire in the early hours of this morning as the city's pub wars rage on. Three teenagers wearing masks and carrying jerry cans were seen entering the building around 3:30, then fleeing in a vehicle. Security guard Nathan is employed by La Dida. He says the spate of attacks on venues is worrying.
6: Well, as far as I know, it was direct. I don't want to speak. I'm not, can't 100% say, but we got, our boss contacted us directly and said to just keep your eyes peeled.
5: In recent weeks, a criminal syndicate has been sending WhatsApp messages to nightclub owners warning their families, their businesses, their homes and their souls will all be targeted. The state's complex sentencing laws will be reviewed and totally rewritten, the government committing to make them clearer, more consistent and more in line with community expectations. One area for review and clarification will be the so-called Good Samaritan laws, where emergency service workers are attacked while on the job. Secret Service personnel have responded after a shooting near the White House. An officer opened fire near the Washington Monument. One person has been taken down by law enforcement. Well, people are being urged to think twice before calling 000 amid an increase in the number of nuisance calls. Danny Hill at the Ambulance Union says it takes up time and resources from those who need help.
7: We've had people call in Victoria because they didn't know how to download Spotify. They didn't know how long to cook a barbecue chicken for. We had someone stuck in the arms of a jacket and couldn't undo the zip.
5: Frustrated Australian airline passengers aren't complaining because many don't know how or they lack the motivation. Here's Gabrielle Hodson.
8: A study of our air travel behaviour between the end of the pandemic and the start of the Iran war has found Aussie customers almost expect less than ideal service as the norm. Of the 4,000 customers surveyed, SMH The Age says 55% had experienced a flight delay of at least 15 minutes in the last year. Of those, 95% didn't complain. 48% of respondents believed a complaint wouldn't have made any difference. Around the same number said they didn't have the time or energy. The study also found many passengers didn't know how to lodge a submission with the airline. Others were frustrated by confusing and superficial responses. Gabrielle Hodson reporting.
5: A burglar's carried a French bulldog in his arms while breaking into a Melbourne apartment. Detectives released CCTV of three men jammed an apartment complex door and car park entry in Queens Road back in March. They attempted to use a tool to force the ignition of a motorcycle, but were unsuccessful. In finance, the dollar is trading at 71.73 US.
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5: Hugh McLuggage concedes if Brisbane had its time again, Jackson Pryor's partner would not have listed as a strength on its opposition whiteboard. The Lions have faced criticism after a whiteboard of Essendon players' strengths and weaknesses was published on social media. The star mid says he's spoken with his former teammate.
9: Yeah, I've spoken to Chris. If we had our time again, we wouldn't have involved his partner in it. It's as simple as that. But things stand in a really good place. I've called him. I've spoken to him about his partner as well, and we'll

0: we'll leave it at that, out of respect for the two of them.
1: Collingwood showing interest in Lachie Neale, former Brisbane captain, yet to sign a contract extension at the Lions. And in soccer, Manchester City has kept its Premier League title hopes alive with a last gasp 3-3 draw with Everton. That's the latest news and sports.
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6: I'm Daniel Brewer with your local news and sport headlines. Voters in the Faro electorate will head to the polls this Saturday for the federal by-election. Residents and workplaces across the northeastern border are being encouraged to join together to have a cuppa for a cause. Head of fundraising at Cancer Council Victoria, Lirian Fleming-Parsley, says it's a great opportunity to raise money for a cancer-free future.
7: Unfortunately, cancer continues to be the leading cause of death across Victoria. Turn that simple cup of tea or coffee into a powerful way to support those impacted by cancer.
6: In sport, round 7 of Albury Wodonga Football Association Division 1 men's winners, Wangaratta City, Myrtleford Savoy, Albury City and Melrose. Boomers drew with Cobram Raw 2-2. That's the latest local news and sport.
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11: Your four-day forecast for the northeast and for the border. It's a cloudy day today and there is a medium chance of showers most likely this morning. Tomorrow, another cloudy day. A foggy, frosty start. A high chance of evening showers with windy top of 17. It's a cold day Thursday. Cloudy, very high chance of showers in the morning with possible hail across the day with a windy top of just 11. And Friday will be cloudy with a medium chance of showers. It'll be windy with a top of 15. Today, Wangaratta, Albury, Wodonga and Rutherglen are heading for tops of 17. Benalla, Yarrawonga and Violetown 18. Myrtleford and Mount Beauty today expecting tops of 16. And Beechworth and Bright heading for tops of 15 degrees. Currently 13 degrees.
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On Star FM, where we gave away another grand with our 40K countdown this morning. Tammy, who was shopping at Wang, got herself $1,000. Didn't bother going into the draw for later, because you know you're up against other people and stuff. You don't know how much you're going to get, although it's almost 20 grand. 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
1: This Mother's Day is sorted. Find something gorgeous for Mum at Stoll's Kitchen House, Nun Street, Benalla. Star!

1927, that's what I think of you. We're thinking of Mum on Mother's Day, and with Club My Whale, we've got a great prize for you to win. If you jump onto the Star Facebook page, tag your mum, I'll give it away Friday. Yeah, she would love it. Massage at a sense of day spa, a night away from you.

0: poison, nothing but a good time. That's what our flock of 80s are all about here at Star FM. It is Hobbsy, keeping you company till 10. Now, the Wang Night Shelter is about to open its doors again for winter 2026. And they've got an orientation for those who are volunteering this year. Again, the Savo between 2 and 4. If you'd like to register to be one of the volunteers, you can email wangnightshelter@gmail.com. They'd love you to get along and help them this year in their 8th year doing great things. There's also another night shelter in Benalla too, who'll be doing similar things. You can get on there and Google it. I don't believe there's an association between the two, but they very much support each other. Bonnie Tyler's not too far away, along with Noiseworks. It's great Aussie music on your flock of 80s at Star FM.
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old Simon, you can call me Al. I get Max a lot. Maybe that's because I don't say Matt very well and I slur. Who knows? I'll be back tomorrow. More money with our cash man, Dan. Tammy, taking $1,000 this morning. 38 grand left in our 40K countdown. And that ever-elusive $500, thanks to Hume Bank in our vault. We'll give that a go before 8 o'clock. Enjoy the rest of the day today. Beautiful sunny weather.

0: for the moment. 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
9: 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Good morning. I'm David.